Jeff and Sherry Easter. 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Happy Thursday. I'm Paula. 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

That is Gold City. Our verse of the day comes to us from the book of Joshua. And I've been studying in the book of Joshua in our Sunday school class. And I am enjoying it so much, just taking a little different view of it. This is Joshua 1:9-1. We're all very familiar with, "Do not be afraid or discouraged, for the Lord your God is with you wherever you go." God, I'm so thankful that you are always with us, that we don't have to go someplace special. We don't have to drag to the temple and all the things, that you are right here with us. You gave us your Holy Spirit to encourage us, to guide us, and to hear us when we pray. We love you, Lord, and we thank you. Thank you for the rain this morning and the beautiful day that we had today. I thank you for another finished day here on earth. Lord, we have so many things that we are blessed with, and we know there are so many illnesses and bad stuff going on too. We think of our friend Kobe, who is fighting just an awful fight with cancer, and so many others. Lord, have your way. We love you. We trust you. We know that you are sovereign. Help us to see you work in these situations. We love you, Lord. You are with us always, and we're not to be afraid.

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The Sound of Home. I am Paula. It's Thursday evening. I have been learning the difference between a trip and a vacation. A trip, to me, you get to see really cool things. And it's still time away, so it's all good. But you get to see some really cool things, but you're exhausted because you're on the go, go, go. Like Disney, that's a trip because that wears you out. You got to come home to rest up from that trip. I know a lot of people traveling through national parks this summer. That's a trip because you're driving, you're hiking, you're seeing things. To me, a vacation, you don't have to think. My favorite vacation as of late has been cruising. We took our first cruise in 2020 right before the world shut down. And then we took another cruise. We've started cruising again this last year. So it's been good. You don't have to think for yourself. You don't have to cook. You just get on that ship and you do nothing. And it's wonderful. I mean, you can, there's games to play. There's swimming. There's comedians. There's, entertainment galore. But if you don't want to do anything, you can do nothing. And I'm really good with that. That's my favorite vacation. Evidently, I'm not alone because in 2025, 37.2 million cruise passengers. 37.2 million cruise passengers. I don't know. It's an easy vacation. I enjoy it. Maybe we need to talk Dave Taylor into putting one together for the station.

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I'm Paula. Let's talk golf. We're knocking on that door the first day of summer. That tells me it's time for the Pastor's Masters, an event we host with a lot of thanks to Associated Theatrical Contractors. It's a day to love on pastors in the area. So if you are interested, bring a couple guys from your leadership team and join our tournament. It's going to be a great day. This is on, I just lost the date. Oh my goodness. 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

A triumphant with somebody died for me. I am looking at a research article here that I don't agree with. I live in an apartment. I live on the third floor of the apartment, and I have the most incredible balcony area. Oh my goodness, it is my happy place. I've got chairs, I've got flowers, and I love to sit up there and people watch. One of the things I enjoy watching or noticing is who picks up after their animals. Yeah, I'm going to talk about it. We're going to talk about who scoops the poop. In this survey, it says that women are more likely than men to clean up after their dogs.

That is The Sound this evening on The Sound of Home. I am Paula. We're inviting you to come take a seat. Yeah, come take your seat with us. Friday night, July 10th, summer celebration. Jeff and Sherry Easter are in town. Mid-South Boys are going to be opening up the night. It is going to be an incredible night of worship. All summer long, we're celebrating America 250. I can't wait to see what God has in store for us on this Friday night. I know my friend Karen has already won tickets and she's so excited. How did she win tickets, you ask? Well, let me tell you. 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

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Sure, you can go to the Lord anytime on your own and pray, but sometimes in our weakest moments, we still want someone to pray with us. I'm Benji with your prayer team, and I've been there. 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

That's the Perrys this evening on The Sound of Home. I am enjoying watching videos and clips of people visiting America. And there's one man I have particularly enjoyed following. He is from England, and he has already decided in his short time here in the United States for he's here for the FIFA, the World Cup soccer. He's already decided the thing he will miss the most when he goes home is Sonic Ice. At least two times a day, he gives himself brain freeze from eating the ice. Doesn't really particularly care what the drink is. He just loves the ice. And then even better, the free candy. I love seeing what other people think of our country. It just gives me a chance to smile and be thankful for where God put me.

That song is Taking the Charts by Storm, Tribute Quartet, and Then I Am Paula, and I am ready. I hope all the rain, you know, the Finley River over in Ozark, it likes to flood, but I hope it's full and it's running fast, but not flooded over, because this weekend, starting tomorrow, is the Sertoma Duck Race Festival in Ozark, Missouri, and we are going to be out there. We will be there with games, giveaways, friendly faces. We're going to have our prayer wall. You can leave a request there. And our Hope Squad will be there to laugh with you, to cry with you, to pray with you, whatever you need this weekend. Come join us, the Sertoma Duck Race, Ozark, Missouri.

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That is the Dove Brothers with Just Imagine That. I am Paula. 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

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Come and see. 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I am Paula, and I am an MMMP. I am. Are you one? 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

have those moments where you feel like, oh man, I've really grown. I can handle this. And then you blow it. I'm Paula. You're listening to The Sound of Home. I blow it often. I have this moment where I think I've really come so far. I had a friend in the salon the other day and she said, man, there has been a social media blast going on with KWFC. Well, you can thank Rebecca. That's with Dave in the mornings for that. She has been so much fun and keeping our social media fresh. And I really enjoyed following them. But I kind of, you know, when I left the station in November, I took a hiatus. I quit following. So I wasn't aware of all that's been going on lately on social media. But my friend thought it was really fun to take some screenshots of stuff that had been going on. And there was a post about things coming to KWFC. And one we got a chuckle out of because someone commented on it. Oh, please don't bring Paula back. And I laughed. I really did. I laughed because I've known that I am not everyone's cup of tea, and it's okay. Not everybody's going to like us all the time. And I'm mature now and I can handle that. And but I stopped and I thought, well, why isn't that bothering me more? It bothered me that it didn't bother me. And it's okay. Everyone is entitled to their opinions. And I think this is part of where social media has toughened us up. But I got to looking through some verses. You know, how many verses in Psalm and even Matthew tell us this is a day that the Lord has made? Rejoice. Rejoice and be glad. Be glad. Be glad. Rejoice in the Lord and be glad, you righteous. Sing, all you who are upright in heart, rejoice and be glad because great is your reward in heaven. I will be glad and rejoice in you. I will sing the praises of your name, O Most High. You know, there is too much to be grateful for to let the people that don't get us down. God is good. He has a purpose for me and not everyone's going to like it. And it's okay. Today, I want to tell you, friend, rejoice. Rejoice and be glad in who God has made you to be and the purpose He has given you to fulfill.

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Karen Peck and New River. This week, Noah and Heather Gillian sit down with Stephanie for our podcast, This Story Matters. I'm just going to put out there that this is shaping up to be one of my favorite seasons. We've got some big, hard-hitting stories going on this season. God is good. And to be able to rejoice through what Noah is going through, it's just a miracle. He was diagnosed with cancer in his senior year, at the beginning of his senior year of high school. Not only was it a medical battle, it was a spiritual battle for them. Hear Heather and Noah's story on our podcast, This Story Matters. 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

welcomes me home. I cannot wait for that day. I'm ready. Are you ready? I've got some research here on how long people are wanting to live. We'll talk about that in this hour, but now we've got the Bible Tones. Sound the alarm.

That's Master's voice. I'm Paula. You're listening to The Sound of Home. I never thought of myself as a passenger princess till one of my friends who recently lost her husband started referring to herself as a recovering passenger princess because she's having to learn to do all the hard stuff on her own. She's very capable. She's young. She's strong. She's so smart and just has a beautiful heart. But, you know, we take a lot for granted what our dads do. And who's the man that stepped up in her life? Her own daddy. Her own dad. Dads, we cannot thank you enough for teaching us how to be the ultimate passenger princess. You take care of us. You guide us. You give us enough independence to know we can do it on our own, but we don't have to. And then we marry a man and we make him a dad. We have children together and he continues that tradition of making us a passenger princess. So dads, today I want to thank you for all you do for the entire family.

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That's the Collingsworth family. I am Paula. You're listening to The Sound of Home. Okay, think about this. The youngest baby boomers were born in 1964. They turned 60 2 years ago in 2024. By the year 3030, the entire baby boomer generation will be 65 or older. Yeah. 11,000 to 11,500 Americans are turning 65 every single day. So according to the Census Bureau estimates, the number of Americans aged 100 or older has crossed the 100,000 mark because overall life expectancy gains have slowed slightly over the last decade. Man, over 100,000 people in the United States that are over 100. 63% of adults want to live to 100. I don't. I don't. The shifts are changing where older adults now outnumber children in nearly half of all counties across the U.S. And recent longevity research indicates that more than 90% of an individual's life expectancy is determined by non-genetic factors, meaning your environment, your lifestyle choices matter much more than your inherited DNA. Wow, I'm not going to make it to 100 if it comes to my lifestyle choices.

Sound of Home. I'm Paula on this Thursday evening. I've been going through the book of Daniel, and it's just so interesting to me. This Devo I'm doing today brought out the evilness of King Nebuchadnezzar. He had no problem killing people. If they disappointed him, didn't live up to his expectations, we find that he had no problem doing away with them. He was the most powerful man on the planet, and that power was a lot of because of the fear he had installed in all the people around him because of his ruthlessness. That's the man that Daniel and his friends, remember, who asked to not eat the king's meat and asked to not drink the king's wine? They had to go before the king to see if they were fit. Now, there was a lot of money invested in these men. They'd been snatched from their country because they showed potential good leadership. So they had snatched them, taken them over to Babylon, and were indoctrinating them into their ways. And they stood before King Nebuchadnezzar to determine if they had met up to his standards. And in every matter of wisdom and understanding about which the king inquired of them, he found them 10 times better than all the magicians and enchanters that were in his kingdom. And Daniel was there until the first year of King Cyrus. So not only did they pass the test, they excelled and they outshined everyone else. And we know why. It wasn't because they were better than anyone or because of who had trained them or tutored them. All of that played a part, but the biggest reason Daniel and his companions stood out as being 10 times better than everyone else is because of the Lord's favor on their lives. God was determined to use these men. He was determined to promote them, and they promoted themselves in the heart of God. In the midst of an oppressively dark and pagan culture, they were determined to glorify the true and living God. Can we say that today? I think we're living in the midst of an oppressively dark and pagan culture. I mean, all you have to do is get on social media, turn on the TV. It's ugly out there. But are we determined to glorify the true and living God? These guys did. They didn't have the distractions we do today. They were being indoctrinated. They were being trained to be a Babylonian, to fight for King Nebuchadnezzar. They were still glorifying their God, though, and everything that they did. Today, Lord, let that be me. I want to glorify you in everything that I say and do.

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That is our dear friend Greg Sullivan with Masterpiece. Starting off our last hour together on this Thursday evening. I'm Paula. 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We've got all your favorite quartets, Gold City, But Up Now, Anthem Edition. He is who he is.

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If you haven't figured it out by now, by all the conversation and all the talk we're having, we are so excited for our summer celebration that is on Friday night, July 10th, Springfield, Missouri, First Baptist Church. We are welcoming Jeff and Sherry Easter, and the Mid-South Boys will be here with them. It's going to be a wonderful night of fellowship, of worship. Anytime we can get together and praise the name of Jesus, I think that is so vital. Won't you join us? We have a chance for you to win some special seats in the living room. Yeah, it's a special place for you and a friend to sit. You can register to enter. 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

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We'll be there with games, giveaways, friendly faces, and a place to slow down for prayer. While you're at our booth, leave a prayer request on the prayer wall or let our Hope Squad pray with you right there. It's a fun community weekend full of family, festival food, and a little duck race chaos. We'll see you at the Sertoma Duck Race Festival, June 19th and 20th at Findlay River Park in Ozark.

Lord, you tell us in your word over and over, do not be discouraged. You are with us. You will never leave us nor forsake us. I'm thankful today for the promises that you have fulfilled, that you're still fulfilling. You are such a good, good God. I thank you for your son, Jesus, who died on the cross for us. I thank you that we can come to you freely. Lord, today I bring so many requests to you. I think of Cooper as he is continuing to heal 50 surgeries in less than 2 years. You're using this man in a mighty way. Protect him, keep him safe, strengthen him. I think of so many as they head out for the weekend to share the message of who you are. God, we are in a dark time and in a dark place, but your light shines bright. May we shine bright for you. Pray tonight for friends that are hurting, friends that are traveling. God, you know the needs. We could sit here and list them all night long, but you know them, and we trust you. You are sovereign. You are in control, and we love you. It's in your name we pray. Amen.

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forget to join Dave and Rebecca in the morning if you're up that early as they officially kick off the weekend for us. Then Terrace will be in, then you can drive home with Russ and Nancy, and I'll be back tomorrow night to hang out with you. Whatever you do tomorrow, choose to make it a great day and choose joy.

some glorious morning, they will come from all nations, from every generation. Side by side, they will march into the celestial city of Jehovah. And in perfect harmony, they will begin humming a new song. A song composed by God, arranged for His children. As the saved by grace approach the land of their dreams, the host of heaven will step aside. Even the angels will be silent. For they cannot sing this new song. For it is a song reserved for voices who once cried out for the Redeemer. Those washed in the blood of the Lamb. Yes, these are the Redeemer.

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1: Jesus invites us to approach God the way a child approaches his or her daddy. This is Max Licato. And how do children approach their daddies? When a five-year-old spots his father in the parking lot, how does he react? "Yippee!" was screamed by a red-headed boy wearing a Batman backpack. "Pop, over here, push me!" yelled a boy wearing a Boston Red Sox cap who scooted straight to the swings. Here's what I didn't hear. "Father, it is most gracious of thee to drive thy car to my place of education. Please know of my deep gratitude for your benevolence, for thou art splendid in thy attentive care and diligent in thy dedication." I heard kids who were happy to see their dads and eager to speak to him. God invites us to approach him in the same manner. What a relief.

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2: It was so gripping and so scary that I just kept retreating from all the places I was so afraid of that I just became kind of a hollow shell of myself.
3: From dealing with panic attacks to raising children with Down syndrome, Rebecca Lyons knows that life can be scary, but she's learned that God is bigger than all her fears.
2: Jesus reminds us, "The peace I give, the world cannot give. So do not let your heart be troubled or afraid."
3: That kind of peace, says Billy Graham, comes when you put your hope and trust in Jesus Christ.
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3: Jesus is ready to give you that fulfillment, that joy, and that peace right now. 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We're the Billy Graham Evangelistic Association.

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While you're at our booth, leave a prayer request on the prayer wall or let our Hope Squad pray with you right there. 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

Have you ever found yourself in a moment when you need prayer, but maybe it's such a sensitive or possibly shameful situation that you don't feel comfortable praying with someone you know? 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

If Jesus had the riches of earth, the poor would never know the abundance of heaven. If the Lord had lived in a palace, the homeless would never know a refuge. If the Savior had not been rejected, the outcast would not know acceptance. If the Redeemer had not been cast into the dungeon, the shackled would never know freedom. And if my champion had not fought the raging forces of hell, the soldiers of earth would never know the peace.

0: During his senior year of high school, Noah was diagnosed with an aggressive form of bone cancer.
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The following contains mature themes, and parental guidance is suggested. How do you do? Most children can't wait to grow up, leave home, and be on their own. But some find it impossible to leave behind the emotional scars and wounds of childhood. That's what one woman believed, until her heart and mind and very life were unshackled.

0: Annie? Annie, where are you?
1: Out here playing.
0: Almost time for lunch. You hear me?
1: Yes, ma'am.
2: Hey there, little girl. What you doing?
1: Swinging.
2: Your mama around?
1: She's inside, getting lunch ready.
2: Would you like some chewing gum? I got plenty more in my car.
1: I already have some.
2: You want me to give you a push on the swing?
1: Well, Mom says I'm not supposed to talk to strangers.
2: I'm not a stranger. Truth is, you and I are...
0: Annie, come inside. Now!
2: We were only talking.
0: Stay away from her.
2: I was only
0: Annie,
2: trying to...
0: Annie, go inside the house.
1: But I wasn't done swinging.
0: Get away from him and come inside. Now!
2: Listen, I only
0: want... Leave us alone.
2: Can't blame a guy for trying.
1: What's wrong, Mama?
0: You are to stay away from that man. You understand me?
1: Well, why?
0: Because I said so.
1: But who is he?
0: He's your father.
3: 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In a sea of uncertainty, the old lighthouse in Chicago is still a rock of salvation, there to rescue the perishing. Since 1877, the mission doors have been open, welcoming the lost and despairing. Thanks to your prayers and financial gifts, Pacific Garden Mission is the country's oldest continuously operating rescue mission. The old lighthouse provides food, fresh clothing, and a safe place to sleep for hundreds of people, men, women, and children. The mission even has some medical care in its clinic. Meeting physical needs is vital and opens the door to real and lasting change. That lasting change happens as pastors and counselors share the good news of the one who sticks closer than a brother, which is what this program celebrates. Now for broadcast around the earth, here is episode number 3930 in the series Unshackled, the program that makes you face yourself and think. Many of us are blessed to grow up in loving and stable families. But some of us grow up in homes filled with abuse and violence that seem impossible to escape, like the woman in this episode. We now bring you the true story of Ann Martin, right now on Unshackled.
4: That day on the swing set was my first memory of my father. Years later, I learned that my parents weren't married when she got pregnant. I also learned my father struggled with manic depressive disorder. Doctors gave him electroshock treatments that never seemed to help. Shortly after my baby brother was born, my parents divorced, and my mother took us to Wisconsin to live next door to my grandparents. Not long after, she met and married a man who came with two daughters of his own. My mom and stepdad didn't go to church, but they made sure we kids went every Sunday.
5: You kids, hurry up and change your clothes. Lunch will be ready soon.
6: See what they gave me at church? It's a picture of Jesus standing at the door of our hearts. See?
5: I see it. Go change your clothes before they get dirty.
6: The treasure box had lots of toys, but this is what I really wanted.
5: And take your brother upstairs with you.
6: Revelation 3:20. Behold, behold, I stand at the door and knock, knock, knock. Behold. Behold, I stand at the door and knock, knock.
4: My siblings and I often took turns singing that song. One of us would hide in a closet, and one of us would pretend to be Jesus, knocking at the door, waiting for the door to open. When I was 5, I opened the door of my heart and invited Jesus into my life. But there were times when my stepfather was drinking that it felt like God had forgotten me.
7: Hey, bartender, give me another one, will you?
4: Every night after work, my stepfather would stop at a bar. He would stumble home hours later and pick a fight with my mom.
7: You know what? I work hard every day.
4: Over time, he became violent and started hitting her. It scared me so much that I often felt sick to my stomach and couldn't eat. He was nice to his own daughters, but he treated my brother and me like slaves. Year after year, our family rode the roller coaster of his alcohol abuse. I desperately wanted my real dad to come back and rescue us, but he was far away in California. I remember the day I was told he would never come back.
5: You're right. It's better Annie doesn't know.
1: Mom?
5: I've got to go. She just walked in the room. Thank you for telling me.
1: Who are you talking to?
5: That. That was your dad's father.
1: What is it I'm not supposed to know?
5: I'll tell you someday. Just not now.
1: I'm almost 12, Mom. Stop hiding things from me.
5: He said your dad was in a car accident.
1: Is he okay?
5: He's dead.
4: I would be in my 40s before I learned the real story. My father's depression had driven him to take his own life. When he died, I lost all hope that anyone would rescue my brother and me. As we grew older, we became new targets for our stepfather's angry outbursts.
7: Annie, give me another beer out of the fridge.
1: No, you've already had enough.
7: Don't you smart mouth me, girl, or I'll...
8: That's okay, I'll get it. Don't provoke him, Annie. Here you go, Bill.
1: Do you know when Mom's getting back?
7: Who knows? But before she does, I'm going to explain something to you. You young cubs. They're in the war. My buddies and I ran over street rats like you.
8: I did what you told me to do.
7: Yeah, but your sister didn't. And your mom's going to hear about it.
8: We just did what you told us.
7: Zip it, kid.
8: You can't even stand up. You don't need another beer.
7: I said shut up. You're gonna respect me if I...
9: What is going on in here? What are you yelling at them for?
7: I had it coming.
9: Kids, go in the other room. Now!
8: Your children, again with your...
10: What are they saying, Annie?
1: Shh, can't hear them. Like
10: you could handle... He's gonna beat her again. I know he is. I wish he was dead.
1: Someone's leaving the house.
10: Look out the window. Is it Mom?
1: No. It's Bill. And he's carrying his shotgun with him.
8: Mom!
9: I'm okay. I threw him out and told him never to come back.
1: But he took his gun. He's gonna come back and kill us. I know he is.
9: He's so angry he wants to kill somebody. All we can do is pray he doesn't.
4: He didn't return that night or the next. Finally, there was peace in our home. We needed money, so my mom found a full-time job at a factory. And when her aunt invited her to some prayer meetings, she surprised everyone and went. Mom told me they sang beautiful songs about Jesus and studied Bible verses. She became a Christian in those meetings and truly became a different person. It was the best year of my life. Until one night, I heard a familiar voice in the house.
7: Hello, Annie.
1: Mom, what is Bill doing here?
7: Your mom's been telling me all about how she became born again.
1: Mom?
5: Annie, Bill and I are still married and...
1: But you promised. Did you forget how many times he beat you?
7: Now, I'm sorry about all that. I've asked your mom to forgive me.
1: Forgive you?
5: Annie, Bill's asked for a second chance.
1: And... He's already used every chance there is. Please don't let him come back. Please, Mom, I'm begging you.
5: He promised me he would quit drinking and come to the prayer meetings with me.
7: That's right. I'll do better this time. I'm a new man.
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4: Bill moved in the next day and, as I predicted, he brought his old demons with him. He couldn't keep a job very long, so our family moved almost every year to a different town, which always meant new friends and new teachers. We could only afford to rent old, run-down homes because most of his paycheck went to alcohol and cigarettes.
8: Mom, what's for dinner?
5: Chicken and rice with green beans.
8: Again?
4: Mom did her best, and we always had something to eat. When my brother and I entered middle school, we were expected to work during summers and holidays to save money for clothes and school supplies. While my friends enjoyed family vacations, I detasseled corn, shared Christmas trees, and bus tables. In high school, I finally decided to get serious about school and made two friends who could not have been more different.
11: Thank you, God, for this sandwich and my friends and my teachers.
12: I thought we weren't supposed to pray in school.
4: Sure we can, whenever and wherever we want to.
5: You two are so weird.
11: And Lord, remind Denise that I can hear everything she says when I pray. Amen.
5: I thought you'd never finish.
11: So, you two going to the party this weekend at Mark's house?
13: Don't want to. Besides, my church youth group is having a bonfire.
4: A bonfire sounds like fun.
5: Fun is going to Mark's house. Whenever he has a party, his parents buy a keg of beer.
13: Which is illegal, because he's not 21.
5: You are such a prude. How about you, Annie?
4: Drinking party? No thanks. Alcohol wrecked my family. I never, ever want to drink.
5: You say that now, but wait until you're in college.
4: College started the following year, and all three of us ended up at the same school. Rhonda joined a student ministry and led Bible studies, while Denise joined every campus party there was. She kept inviting me to beer parties during my freshman year, and I resisted, until one time, I didn't. She promised me it would be fun to hang out with her and her drinking friends, and so I convinced myself that nothing would go wrong. But everything did. This cute boy, whom I barely knew, encouraged me to have a beer, then another, and another until I blacked out. He forced me into a corner while he was molesting me, trying to take my clothes off. I'll never forget his suffocating weight on top of me. Somehow, I was able to wake up enough to shove him off me. He started begging me to stay, but I dressed as quickly as I could and ran out of the room. Once outside, I ran to the only safe place I knew.
9: I am so sorry, Annie. Let me take you to the emergency room. They'll do a rape test and...
5: No!
9: I was able to stop him before he... How can I be so stupid?
5: This wasn't consensual. He took advantage of you.
9: Who's gonna take my word for that? I was drunk, remember?
5: That still doesn't give him an excuse or the right to do that. What he did was wrong.
9: God kept warning me not to drink, but I ignored him. Now there's no way God can forgive me for what I did. I'd be better off dead.
5: Annie, that is a lie from the pit of hell. Of course God can forgive you. Jesus already took the punishment for your sins.
9: I wish I had faith like yours.
5: Annie, there is nothing, and I mean nothing, that can separate you from God's love. Yeah, it was stupid to get drunk, but Jesus still loves you.
9: When I was a little girl, I asked Jesus to come into my heart. I thought that made me bulletproof from sinning and doing stupid stuff.
5: We all sin, every one of us. But the closer we walk with God, the easier it is not to sin.
9: How will I ever get close to God again after what I've done?
5: Repent for what you did. Ask God to forgive you and rededicate your life to Him. And run from temptation next time. Listen, whenever we sin, the enemy wants us to run away from God. But God wants us to run to Him.
9: Will you help me pray to Him?
5: Of course. Let's pray right now. Father God, we come to you with broken hearts and ask you to fill Annie's life with your love and grace. And please.
4: As we knelt on her dorm room floor, I asked God's forgiveness for getting drunk and asked Him to be the Lord of my life. As we prayed, I felt the weight of my sins fall away.

0: I'm sorry he did that. It wasn't your fault.
1: I keep telling myself that.
0: Can I ask you a question?
1: Sure.
0: Why did you tell me that story?
1: Well, you'd eventually find out, and you'd probably never want to be my friend once you knew. So better to get it over with now before...
0: Why wouldn't I want to be your friend?
1: Because you're perfect, and I'm far from it.
0: I'm not perfect.
1: Sure you are. You graduated from Bible college. You love God, and you are super friendly to everybody.
0: Thanks, but I'm only following what God tells me to do.
1: Exactly. And that's why all the girls at camp have a crush on you.
0: They do?
1: Yeah. And whenever you lead prayer in the chapel, it's obvious you have this really close connection with God. And you have this peace about you that I wish I had.
0: You can have that peace too. Annie, can I share a Bible verse with you? Better yet, I want you to memorize it. It's from the book of Philippians. Let me show it to you. Chapter 4. Start reading right there.
1: But in everything by prayer and supplication, with thanksgiving, let your requests be made known unto God.
0: It's easier to trust God will answer our prayers according to what's best for us when we thank God for what he's already done for us. Keep reading.
1: And the peace of God, which passeth all understanding, shall keep your hearts and minds through Christ Jesus. But how do I find that peace?
0: When we surrender our hearts and thoughts to God, he gives us peace to know that he has a purpose behind everything that happens.
1: Even growing up poor with an alcoholic stepfather?
0: Sometimes God allows the very things he hates to accomplish the very things he loves.
1: Say that again. Slower this time?
0: Sometimes God allows the very things he hates to accomplish the very things he loves. He hated seeing his son crucified on that cross, but he allowed it for a greater purpose.
1: Okay, I need to remember that God loves me, but...
0: But what?
1: I still feel like damaged goods because of all the things that happened to me. What kind of guy could ever love a girl like me?
0: The right kind of guy.
2: After summer camp, Paul and I continued to memorize Bible verses together. And when I finished college, this man, who had become my best friend, proposed to me. And I said yes. Paul was a hard worker, so was I. And with God's help, we always had just enough money in those early years of marriage. We had our first baby when I was 25, and three more after that. My husband was everything I had hoped for. But I still struggled with anxiety and depression from my childhood. I was even suicidal. So I sought a Christian counselor to get to the bottom of it.
3: Annie, you put a lot of pressure on yourself to be perfect, but it takes time to work through the trauma you've endured. Growing up in an abusive home with your stepfather's violent temper took a toll on you.
1: More than I ever realized.
3: You were always afraid of upsetting him, always wondering when the next shoe would drop, right?
1: Yes, but that was years ago. I'm a Christian now. Married to a great guy who loves me as Christ does, and...
3: And you're still working through trust issues because of what happened to you as a child. Your parents, the very people who were supposed to protect you, didn't.
1: I'm 37 years old. Why am I still struggling with this?
3: I think you are experiencing a form of PTSD, post-traumatic stress disorder. You still carry the damage from all that fear and trauma. So... maybe it's time to replace your fears with God's truth and believe that he's trustworthy. Learning to trust God's character is one of the ways God gives us peace, despite whatever harm we've experienced. What about sleeping? Are you still having nightmares?
1: Not as many. Although last night I had this bizarre dream.
3: Tell me about it.
1: I was in this old house we used to live in, and it had an attic filled with broken furniture. In my dream, I can hear my parents fighting. I'm sitting in the attic with my hands over my ears so I don't listen to them, and I'm crying. Then I see this man. He has his back to me. He's working on this old chest that has layers of paint covering it. He's slowly scraping away one layer at a time, and I see hints of beautiful wood under the paint. But there are so many layers, and then I woke up. That's all I remember. Just a silly dream.
3: I think God gave you that dream.
1: Really? Why?
3: To show you what he's doing. Annie, you're that beautiful piece of furniture, covered with layers of abuse, and he's slowly and gently scraping it

0: away.
1: God continued to scrape the layers away, turning old, open wounds into holy scars, reminders of what he saved me from. Paul and I attended a great Bible-believing church and began serving others through mission trips. One time, we partnered with an inner-city ministry in Minneapolis to share the love of Jesus with children. Every one of them was bouncing with energy, all except one young girl.
2: That little one doesn't want to leave your side.
3: I keep telling her to play games with the other children, but she always hangs back. Says she wants to stay by me.
2: That's because she knows you're safe.
3: What do you mean?
2: Just a sec. Sweetheart, put these plates on the picnic table for me while Miss Annie and I talk, okay?
4: Okay.
3: She's a beautiful girl.
2: Yes, she is. People look at her and have no idea what her home life is like.
3: What do you mean?
2: She lives with her grandmother. Nobody knows where her mom is. Occasionally, I drop off free groceries for them. And every time I do, her grandmother's high on pot. And seems like there's always men coming and going.
3: And I thought I had it rough. Do you know if she's been...
2: physically abused? No, I would know if she had.
3: How?
2: You've been working with kids as long as I have. It's easy to spot them. They're usually withdrawn, afraid to look you in the eye, and have no normal joy for their age.
3: How can I help her?
2: Keep doing what you're doing. Loving on her and telling her about Jesus. Most of all, pray. Never stop praying for her.
1: That was the day I realized that all the evil I had endured allowed me to have empathy for others who encounter the same types of trials. My faith in God was getting stronger every day, but there was one thing I still struggled to surrender to God.
5: There are so many choices. I don't know where to begin.
3: I'm paying for lunch, so you pick whatever you want. Mom, I'm worried about you. I've never seen you look so thin.
5: I haven't had much of an appetite since Bill left.
3: Mom, that was a year ago. I hope he never comes back.
5: He won't. He's living with some younger woman now.
3: He cheated on you the whole time you were married. You know that, right?
5: I always suspected. Just too proud to admit it, I suppose. Maybe if I had been prettier or...
3: Mom, you are the most beautiful woman I know. Your looks were never an excuse for him betraying you. I hate that man for what he did to you. That man never apologized, not once, for how he treated my brother and me. I hope he burns.
5: Bill has cancer.
3: What?
5: He has lung and liver cancer. All those years of smoking and drinking finally caught up with him.
3: Is he getting treatment?
5: No, he's refused help. He's dying, Annie.
1: I felt relieved that he was dying. Soon I would be free from the man who had abused my family and me all those years. Bill had never asked for my forgiveness, so, in my self-righteous pride, I never forgave him. He deserved to be punished forever. God might extend him mercy, but why should I? At church the following Sunday, I was so preoccupied with thoughts of hating him that I only half listened to the hymns until the last one. Would you be free from the burden of sin? There's power in the blood, power in the blood. Would you o'er evil a victory win? There's power in the blood, power in the blood. Would you be free from your passion and pride? As I sang those words, I felt God show me what I needed to do. My stepfather died 1 month later.
6: Excuse me, are you Annie?
3: Yes.
6: I'm Becca, your stepfather.
3: Yes, I know who you are.
6: Oh, yeah. Well, I'm sorry we never met.
3: I'm sorry for your loss. I'm glad he wasn't alone when he passed.
6: He spoke about you a lot towards the end. The letter you sent a few weeks ago with pictures of your children. It meant so much to him.
3: Thank you for telling me.
6: Being bedridden for 18 months gave him lots of time to think, you know? He endured so much pain, but I never saw him cry until the day your letter came and he read that you'd forgiven him.
3: God's forgiven me for so much. It was only right that I should forgive too.
6: I just wanted you to know he got right with God before the end, and your letter was a big part of that. Thank you, Annie. Thank you.
1: Only God could have given me the grace to write that letter. That simple act of forgiveness finally set me free from years of resentment and bitterness. Since then, God has given me more joy than all the tears I have ever shed. If your childhood was difficult like mine was, I want you to remember this. Only God can free you from the pain of those memories. It begins by asking God to be the father you never had.
0: Annie's story reminds us that God is near to the brokenhearted and also a father to the fatherless. If your father was absent or abusive, I encourage you to read the Gospel of John and learn the good news that Jesus came to save sinners and came to help you restore a broken relationship with your heavenly Father. How about you, listening friend? Maybe today is the day you ask Jesus to forgive your sins and believe in Him as Lord so He can reveal His plan for your life. 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That's right. We wanted to create even more quality Christian content for you, our listener. So we're now producing an exciting new children's show called The Clue Crew. This is a family-friendly adventure series where there's always a biblical lesson to be learned and a mystery to be solved. We're also bringing to life powerful gospel truths in a new series called History's Greatest Sermons. This program will feature the very words of Billy Sunday, Charles Spurgeon, Dwight L. Moody, and many more, all dramatized and delivered by our very own Unshackled actors. And then there's our daily devotionals. In these 4-minute episodes, we hear a true story of transformation with supporting scripture and an application point to help us dive deeper in our biblical understanding. If you'd like to hear any of these new programs in your area, we encourage you to reach out to your station manager and ask them if they can bring you The Clue Crew, History's Greatest Sermons, and Unshackled's Daily Devotionals. This is program number 3930. Heard in the true story of Ann Martin were Angela Morris, Michael Wallner, Cheryl Lynn Galimo, Ben Zarbach, Amanda Marcheski, and Brocky Murphy. Original music, Don Badorf. Sound effects, Ben Zarbach. Audio engineer, David Pierczynski. Script, Scott Kirk. Unshackled is produced by Pacific Garden Mission to show through true stories that if your life is empty, it can be filled to overflowing. 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You can find us on Facebook, X, Instagram, and YouTube at UnshackledPGM. So, until next time, unless our Lord returns before then, I'm Timothy Gregory reminding you that the doors to Pacific Garden Mission are open night and day. Thanks for listening, and may God bless you.

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Others didn't care that much about. 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

0: Triumphant Quartet with that Friend of Sinners song that everybody is just loving right now. We're part of that, by the way. Dave and Rebecca rising with you on this soon-to-be official Friday. But we got a lot. We sure got a lot of Friday chores before we get around to that sing-along. And by the way, you want to hang around for that because there's special instrumentation.
1: I'm so excited.
0: I can't. I mean, it really is.
1: Don't miss it today. It is going to be unique.
0: Hang in there. 2 Corinthians chapter 3 says, now the Lord is spirit, then where the spirit of the Lord is, there is freedom.

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0: I sat in my car yesterday and had just some prayer time. All the kids had just gone inside and I'd spent, well, the last few hours just hanging out with them. And it just hit me like, oh, I'm so thankful for this season. There are seasons, especially in parenting, where you are just, you're trying to predict what could go wrong. What do I need to pack? What is our plan? And then some time goes by and all of a sudden you realize, oh, they're a little bit more self-sufficient and they've got things to say and they're kind of a joy to hang out with, right? Like you've experienced
1: they turn into people.
0: And so that's on my heart right now. I know that there are seasons that it just feels really hard. It feels like, oh, how am I going to entertain the kids? Or how am I going to entertain the grandkids? And do I have everything I need? And then we hear this all the time. It just goes by so fast. And so take a moment today to just appreciate the gifts that God has given you. Psalm chapter 107, verse 1 says, give thanks to the Lord, for he is good. And it's a reminder today, Lord, that let's appreciate the season of life we are in instead of always looking ahead.
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0: Joseph Habedank, one of our favorite songs in Southern gospel music from the past year, will be, I think that's a top five, if I'm not mistaken. I think that was one of our favorite songs.
1: Yeah, makes sense.
0: So in any case, we look forward to that. That, by the way, that's coming up in just a few months. Believe it or not, the Singing New Sound Awards will be done in just a few months. All of the fun we get to enjoy, all of the songs we have got to experience, mm-hmm. all of the faces and artists that have blessed our souls, not with just their talents, but their stories. And you've been doing a great job, by the way, Rebecca Jeter, on finding these stories and sharing them with us. None of it, not any smidge, skosh portion of it, whatever you want to, how you divide things up, would be possible for one for Joanna. Can we just stop for a moment and give Joanna a golf clap?
1: Shout out, Joanna.
0: Joanna lives in Springfield. She supports KWFC Radio right here in her hometown. She is a More Than Music Mission partner. That means she is willing to part with at least, I don't know the whole story, but I know to make this precious list, Joanna had to send us a dollar a day somewhere, somehow. Maybe all at once, $360. Maybe all at once. Maybe she does, like most people, $30 a month to support a ministry that means something to her. Joanna, it means a lot to us that you do it. And so today is Joanna Day, at least this morning. I'll give you another round, second round of golf clapping for Joanna, our More Than Music Mission partner friend.
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4: KWFC. Your Sound of Home forecast will be in the mid-80s today. It looks pretty good with a mix of sunshine and clouds. Overnight clouds and mid-60s, and then we have some showers and thunderstorms in the forecast for tomorrow afternoon as our next low-pressure system moves in. Some sunshine, though, and we'll be in the low 80s and pretty humid. Scattered showers on Saturday night. Partly cloudy Sunday morning, but rain and thunderstorms will be likely in the afternoon, mid-80s. I'm meteorologist Steve Hamilton.

0: okay, you've got me excited for your day. You have been very excited for the day. It has finally got here today. And why don't you share unto the listening family all the fun you're looking forward to today?
1: Okay. So we are going to celebrate my birthday this afternoon. Me, my two daughters, Ava and Violet, my husband, Jason, we are going to the 3 o'clock showing of Toy Story 5.
0: Cool.
1: And not only are we going to the showing, but everybody has to wear a Toy Story shirt. I might have already gotten my nails done to look like Andy's wallpaper.
0: And it's fabulous.
1: And it's, and
0: I mean, and that's unique too. And that kind of like, that's,
1: we got that. Yeah, it's very original. I got a headband in yesterday that has a Woody theme. So really excited. Nice. And we're going to go grab some dinner downtown. And here's the fun thing about having kids that are a little bit older. This is new for us. They got a hold of their stepdad's Amazon account this week. So fun things have been coming in the mail that I haven't seen. And they're really excited about it. So it's precious. We get to hang out and just celebrate together.
0: Your Toy Story people, number 5 is just out.
1: Yeah.
0: And I know you've kind of been excited about that to do. This is the family celebrate your birthday and all the things.
1: Yeah.
0: I'm excited for you. I know you've been looking forward to this.
1: Well, and Toy Story has been around for so many, I mean, decades now, right? Yeah. So it's fun to grow up with these characters. And I think it's so timely. I'll have a full report next week. But this one is about how tech and toys, you know, like they're taking our kids' time. And I'm kind of curious what angle they come at with this, because it's real. It's timely.
0: Now, are you going real authentic in your garb? Are you going to write Andy on the bottom of one of your shoes?
1: Already have.

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0: It just makes you want to sing along, doesn't it? I mean, you want to find the harmony part in there and join Taranda with our friend Sunday Drive and Mountains Made to Climb as you are making your way through and to whatever, which direction. I always kind of think most people are going to work, but we got a few friends coming back from work going home.
1: That's true.
0: Get there.
1: And we'll have a few friends that run to some of those big box stores this weekend.
0: Yep.
1: I know I'm a Sunday reset person.
0: Yeah.
1: I go to the grocery store.
0: That's your jam.
1: I get all the things and I run into a million people. So maybe I should change that day.
0: Well, it sounds like you're all in sync. You got it.
1: Yeah.
0: The system.
1: Well, I was watching a video yesterday that reminds us that, you know, you can be at a certain club, maybe Costco, maybe Sam's. Mm-hmm. And you're like, okay, do I want to pay for name brand or do I want to get the member's mark or what is it at Walmart?
0: Greater value.
1: Greater value. Mm-hmm. And I know we've been knowing this for a while.
0: Right.
1: But some of the brands really surprised me that what brand actually makes the member's mark brand.
0: Or the greater value.
1: Or the greater value.
0: Always save. Uh-huh.
1: And you're saving money for the exact same, like literally the exact same product. Did you know the Energizer batteries, that big pack you can buy at Sam's?
0: Yeah.
1: They also make the Member's Mark one.
0: Oh.
1: It's the exact same thing.
0: Oh.
1: So you're just automatically saving money. Now that company, they don't really care which one you buy because they're winning either way.
0: Yeah.
1: This one surprised me though, that Member's Mark jeans and apparel, they are made by Wrangler.
0: For real.
1: For real. Yeah.
0: So not a knockoff. They're the kind of thing, but just a different stamp.
1: Literally a different tag.
0: Huh.
1: And the poultry, right? When you go and you buy in bulk.
0: Yeah.
1: That's Tyson. That's Tyson chicken.
0: Isn't it all?
1: Yeah.
0: Yeah. I'm surprised that chickens aren't, you know, even chickens in our backyard don't have a Tyson stamp on them somewhere. It's their own, right?
1: And baby formula for our friends that are out there that are still having to buy all the formula, all the diapers, all that name brand stuff. Well, it's the exact same thing in the Member's Mark bucket.
0: So save a buck.
1: Save a buck.

0: We're learning more about the family of four who went over the dam at Lake Springfield. Three of them have been found. One is still missing. One of the four survived to tell about it. Willard Public Schools is mourning the loss of two sisters who died following Sunday's tragic incident at Lake Springfield. The bodies of 17-year-old Sophie Stani, an incoming Willard High School junior, and her sister, 19-year-old Andrea Stani, was a 2025 graduate from Willard. Both of them were recovered after the extensive search right by the dam. Their 12-year-old sister survived the accident. The Willard School District says counseling and other support services are being made available as the community grieves. Former Plaza Towers owner Marco Dennis has been sentenced to 20 months in federal prison after pleading guilty to filing a false tax return and illegally possessing a firearm. Because he's already spent more than 22 months in jail, he's expected to be released soon. Dennis must repay more than $26,000 in taxes and will serve 3 years on supervised release. He's still facing separate felony charges in Greene County, including domestic assault and kidnapping. The Springfield City Council will consider a $32 million incentive package to help keep Andy's Frozen Custard headquartered in Springfield. The company wants Chapter 100 bonds to build a new campus on East Division Street. We're told the project would create 16 high-paying jobs and include office buildings, a warehouse, and a test kitchen. As we've reported, Andy's is looking to move to a larger headquarters, and rising construction costs have prompted them to consider moving outside the Springfield area. There's a look at news. I'm Sarah Forhetz.
1: An officer's badge is more than a statement of authority. It's a promise they've made to step in front of harm and save your life.
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0: With faith, every day has a purpose and is foundational to this country.
1: Maranapa Village is a 55-plus retirement village where neighbors love God and community.
0: Maranatha proudly supports the tradition of the national anthem on KWFC.

0: Shine and Rise with Dave and Rebecca. The Booth Brothers feeling pretty fine about it. And are you telling me that people that suffer from the peanut allergies mm-hmm. are feeling fine?
1: Yeah. A study said that in 2025 and so far in 2026, the first part, 43% drop in childhood peanut allergy cases compared to earlier in the decade.
0: How, what has brought that about? What's made the change? Any idea?
1: Overall, mm-hmm. it's that our food allergies overall are lowering. Now, here's the other thing. There's been a breakthrough in how to introduce, if you do have an allergy, yeah. that they're a little bit at a time can be helpful. But here's the thing. Like, parents were advised to avoid feeding babies peanuts and all the things for so long. And so the study is a little wonky on how to, you know, test. Okay, well, if they haven't had it yet and they're a year old, we don't have that much information. But so the last 5 to 10 years, they've really been testing and they're like, hey, this isn't as big of a problem as we originally thought. So that's good.
0: Very good.
1: People are more mindful of it. And all of the introduction to like your peanuts and your eggs, apparently if you just give a little bit at a time, your body will learn to adjust. So that's really good news.

0: God's mercies are new every morning, and so is this show. Shine and Rise with Dave and Rebecca.
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0: Martelli in Christ Alone on KWFC. David, Rebecca, about to fire off a fun conversation with our friends, the Mid-South Boys, coming into the studio to join us here shortly. But we'd like to get the day started off with word of prayer. Here's our verse from Psalm 34, verse 17. Talk about prayer. This is, I couldn't have set this up better. Rebecca, it's right there on our website. The Lord hears his people when they call on him for help. He rescues them from all their troubles.
1: Father God, we are grateful that you never leave us, Lord, that we've been in situations where maybe others have failed us, where we are working through hardships in relationships, where we are working through forgiveness or even grief or loss, and you continue to just pull in closer to us. When others are struggling and maybe walk away, you are always near. We can always trust in your goodness and in your faithfulness, Lord. And that's my prayer for this weekend, Lord, as we reunite with families and celebrate those in our lives who have made such a big impact, Lord, that you would heal relationships or family wounds, Lord, that you would just provide the answers that we need to communicate and to walk in love. And we thank you, Lord, for your goodness. In Jesus' name, amen.
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0: That is Scotty Inman and A Broken Man Can on the Sound of Home. KWFC, Dave and Rebecca joining you on this beautiful Friday morning. Not yet official. Ozark sing-along hasn't happened yet, but soon.
1: I know. We're shining and rising already.
0: And have some really special fun things about to happen. 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
1: Yep.
0: 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Might even get one of the guys check in on our Friday Live. Mm-hmm. We're going to kick it over to Facebook and YouTube here in just a minute, catching up with an amazing ministry right here in our home area. 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
4: Your Sound of Home forecast will be in the mid-80s today. It looks pretty good with a mix of sunshine and clouds. Overnight clouds in mid-60s, and then we have some showers and thunderstorms in the forecast for tomorrow afternoon as our next low-pressure system moves in. Some sunshine, though, and we'll be in the low 80s and pretty humid. Scattered showers on Saturday night. Partly cloudy Sunday morning, but rain and thunderstorms will be likely in the afternoon, mid-80s. I'm meteorologist Steve Hamilton.

0: Boys, that's good. That is some good singing right there. Mid-South Boys and More Like Jesus. Great job, Mark. I love the lead on that.
1: Thanks.
0: You guys sound good. You have a great sound. Local guys, too. One of our proud stories here in the Ozarks. Mid-South Boys visiting with us on our Friday Live. You can see what they look like if you want to on Facebook and YouTube. Right now, you can see a lot of Rebecca because we've discovered our mechanicals here. They want to. It's not going to let show me.
2: Darn.
0: So, sorry about that.
2: Darn the bad luck.
0: Guys, we are super excited. 3 weeks from tonight, yes. You're going to be sharing the stage with Jeff and Sherry Easter at our summer celebration. Awesome. How about that?
3: Can't wait.
0: This is a concert. How long have you guys been together?
3: We've been together about 6 years. So, and the relationship between Tracy and I have known each other for a lot longer than that. But the group, we kind of started about 6 years ago. And we acquired the name of the Mid-South Boys. Tracy had got that name from one of the original owners.
0: Okay.
3: And we carried that legacy on is what we plan on doing. So that's what's going to be fun.
0: And we've had a little bit of fun with that because you got the legacy of the Mid-South Boys that correct. Were around in the 70s, 80s.
3: Right.
0: And they cut some great songs. We still have a couple of our classic cuts from right. 1.0. And now it comes along Mid-South 2.0. It's just Mid-South Boys. That's right. But so what was the inspiration behind grabbing that name? Was there a relationship? What was the idea?
3: Yeah, Tracy has known, try and remember the gentleman's name, Roger, and his wife, and they've had the name for years. And because he grew up in around the Texarkana area, down in that area, the Sheridan, Texarkana area, and followed them a long time as a kid. And when the group kind of gotten older and Roger's yeah. getting a little older and it's like, hey, sure. have you ever thought about selling the name? And I would love to purchase that name and carry the legacy on. And he's like, well, I'm not sure quite yet. Well, then as his health deteriorated, and he passed, Tracy reached out to his wife. Actually, his wife reached out to Tracy and said, hey, if you're still interested, you know, that was one of the things he would like you to do is go ahead and carry that legacy on. And so that's what we did is we purchased the name and went from there. So, and the cool thing is we took some of the old songs off this album here and recorded like Sin Met Grace
0: yeah.
3: and Tabernacle.
4: Without You.
3: And redid them and brought them to the 2.0 level, I guess you call it.
0: Well, you have carried on. We say that you're doing the name proud. Mm-hmm. You have a great sound. Very proud of you and that you're from the area. It's this concert's yeah. been 6 years in the making, Rebecca.
2: Well, and you guys were sharing earlier, you're all, some of you live in Arkansas, some of you live in Missouri.
3: Mm-hmm.
2: So yeah. how do you meet to even practice? You guys just right? practice on Zoom?
0: What is practice?
3: Practice is, you know, practice practice. You know, no, we usually get together maybe once in a while, once a month or so, and just kind of, well, do a lot of just visiting, doing some business work, all that kind of stuff. And we go over some songs, especially if it's a new song that we want to learn. We work on that. But most of the time, when we get to the church, or where we're going to perform at, is to practice ahead of time and work on that stuff, yeah. you know, so.
0: Well, introduce us to the group. I'm talking about being all over the place. Jonathan, you and I met for the first time here a few years back.
3: Right.
0: And got to know you yeah. from a whole nother arena of life, not right. anything to do with gospel music,
3: nope.
0: and then learned about you, loved your music, started playing you guys, and it's been great. I think about everything you've released, we've been able to, I mean, share with the people. It's been wonderful. And so tell us, introduce all the people. Start with Mark and the other guys playing.
3: So, yeah, this with us today here in the studio is Mark Marshall. He lives in Harrison, Arkansas. Him and his wife, Christy, are vital parts. I mean, he's our lead singer. And then we have Tracy Thrasher, which is in Arkansas. He actually lives in around the Springdale area, and his wife, Melissa. And then our bass singer, which is in Branson. He is Jeff Wilcox and his wife, Jeannie. He is also the music minister down in the First Baptist Church in Branson. So he's really busy in his other arena, as you say. But yet, this has been his first ride with us. So he's enjoying it a lot.
0: Yeah, the rest of you had sung previously with other groups. This is Jeff's first professional. Now, he's a talented musician, said he graduated with a master's degree
3: in music? He's got his master's in theology, I believe, and so he's in that was always been his passion, is to work in the ministry. But he is a very musical, his whole family's musical. He's a very avid trombone player. So he's very good at what he does on that, but he's also a great singer.
0: He's a great singer, too. Why don't we turn him loose on your latest song, Blood?
3: Yeah.
0: And we're featuring the Mid-South Boys this morning on our Friday Live. If you want to join us, you're going to get a lot of Rebecca and Mid-South. The cameras won't let you see my beautiful face. I'm sorry about that. Really sorry about that.
3: But your picture's above it, so if you put it up, it's right there.
1: That's true.
3: You're just kind of frozen in time.
2: Just a reminder. What Dave looks like.
0: All right, here's Mid-South Boys with their latest on KWFC.

0: a joy about you guys' music. I just want to sing with it when it comes on.
1: Yeah.
0: I just want to sing along. It's just wonderful. You just draw that spirit out of us, and you're picking some great songs and featuring your talents. Loving the Mid-South Boys visiting with us here on our Friday Live. We're doing Facebook and YouTube too. And you guys getting a lot of love on our group here. I guess you guys were just at Morning Star Baptist here not too long ago.
1: Yeah, that was a great service. That was fun service. He was calling us out and said, "Hey, come on down." And we went, and he goes, "No, we have a small crowd." But it was neat because another church that was right around the corner down the street from basically, they had an early service, and they brought their whole church and congregation came over and
0: nice.
1: Came in. So it was nice.
0: Nice. Our buddy Greg is sharing that last song was Blood written by Ricky Atkinson.
1: Yeah,
0: is that where'd you get that?
1: Yeah, he's a great writer. Great writer, and known him for quite a few years, singing with him down in Florida a couple times. So yeah, he's a great guy.
0: Beautiful story. Well, let's talk about how busy you are and where you're headed to right after you're done with us. You guys are going over to Memphis to be a part of the Memphis Quartet show.
1: Yeah. Tell them about it,
0: Mark. That's a
2: big deal. Gosh, when we went out to South Carolina and sang it, Singing in the Sun, this guy, after we sang in a showcase out there, Paul Pitts, he shows up at our booth, and he's like, "Who's in charge?" and of course, me and Jeff look at each other and said, "Not us." And we said, "Jonathan went to the bathroom. He'll be right back." And, I mean, he just stood there just waiting.
0: Yeah.
2: And Jonathan came back up and he goes, "Listen," he goes, "I don't have a spot left at the Memphis Quartet Convention," but he said, "I'm making a spot for you guys." He said, "We need you guys."
0: Paul's got a good ear. He's got a good ear.
1: He's a good guy. Yeah.
0: Mm-hmm.
1: Yeah.
0: So I'm glad for this opportunity for you. That's pretty cool.
1: It's going to be a lot of fun. We're excited about it. So, yeah, we're going to be with there's going to be four other groups. Driven, excuse me, you play them, them on the radio.
0: Yep.
1: And a few other groups are going to be there. The five of us groups are going to be there that morning. And then, of course, I think who's going to be there that night?
0: So who's who of quartets.
1: Just going to be a busy day. So.
0: And you guys might land a spot on main stage if they like you at the showcase.
1: Well, we hope.
0: We're pulling for you.
1: Well, do a lot of praying. Hope so. I hope that opens some doors.
0: It's just a cool opportunity. And, of course, it's made for quartet lovers there, that Memphis Quartet Show. What else you got going on this season? You got some pretty big things coming up.
1: Of course, we got... coming up here in July, we're going to be with you guys. And then in August, we're going to go over to the Ark Encounter. We'll be over there on a Thursday and then come back. And then we're going out to Texas for a couple weekends. And then just all over the place. It's very interesting how this has just evolved and the doors have just been opening up. People are calling us from all over the place to come. And so it's just wherever God's calling us to go, we're going to go. So.
0: I know with Fort Calvary, it's drive as far away as you can and sing for Jesus and get back to work Monday.
1: Exactly.
0: That's kind of the motto, and I totally understand. I know exactly where you are at with that, and I pray God opens those doors. You guys have a great thing to offer, a great sound, of course, a great Savior to sing about.
1: Oh, amen.
0: Do we want to give away some stuff? Let's have some fun with these guys. I've got a pair of Artist Circle tickets for that Friday night, July the 10th. Let's talk about that. On Friday night, July 10th, the Summer Celebration with Jeff and Sherry Easter. I don't know, you guys bumped into them on a couple of these opportunities.
1: Right.
0: Just incredible people, been doing this forever.
1: Yes.
0: And in addition to their singing, they fix buses.
1: Yeah,
3: they're very talented.
0: Yeah, they cover all the gamut of Southern gospel. This is going to be an amazing night, I can't wait. A lot of people are already on our live feed here chiming in. They can't wait to see you at our concert. Summer Celebration is at First Baptist Church in Springfield. That is Friday, July the 10th. It sounds like a long ways away, but it's 3 weeks. 3 weeks from tonight at 7:00. You guys will be singing, and I'm super, super excited to introduce the Ozarks for those who don't know you. Have that opportunity to share in your ministry and to give you that opportunity. I'm super excited.
1: Awesome. We're excited because we don't have to drive that far. That's going to be nice.
0: Right. You're like, that's like 5 minutes.
1: Yeah,
0: well,
1: that's right.
0: For some of us, five minutes.
1: Yeah.
0: But so if you haven't got your tickets yet, go to kwfc.org and link over to get tickets. Come by the studio. If you want to stop by the studio here in the next like 5 or 10 minutes, you can meet the guys from Mid-South and have a chance to do that. If you want to win Artist Circle tickets, Rebecca, what's your big idea? How can people watching right now, you will find it worth your time to get to Springfield next year in 3 weeks?
3: Okay, so I have a little trivia question for today on how we're going to give some tickets away. Okay.
0: All right.
3: Being the Mid-South boys, and some of you are from the great state of Arkansas, if you are watching and listening on Facebook right now, what is Arkansas known as? That is our answer today of how to win
0: tickets.
3: Is it
0: like the state? The state motto.
1: Yeah.
0: Okay. I think I know.
3: I know what Missouri is. It's the Show Me State.
0: Yeah.
3: But what is Arkansas? That's our trivia question today.
0: Okay.
3: Yeah.
0: All right. So put that in the comments.
3: Okay.
0: Put that in the comments. We will randomly draw somebody because it we can't just say the first person get it right. It doesn't work that way anymore in social media. Because some people will be watching later.
3: Yeah.
0: And so we won't give everybody a chance today, but later today we will draw for a pair of Artist Circle tickets. So you can see these guys up front close at the big summer celebration. So what is the state motto? Missouri is the Show Me State. Mm-hmm. What is the Arkansas? Do you guys know? Don't say it out loud, but do you know?
1: Oh, I know. Yeah, I know.
0: Okay. Okay.
3: It's an easy one, but it's shout out Arkansas because,
0: Okay. Yeah. Okay. All right. Well, I think I know. Anyway, I don't think you do know.
1: He's going to Google it here in a minute.
0: Yeah. Right. So that's the chance to win some Artist Circle tickets. And then when we come back, we're going to have a little bit more fun with the Mid-South boys. Let's play one more song from these guys. Just Like Jesus. Probably my favorite one of the ones I've got to hear from you guys. Is this one right here.
1: It's a good song.
0: Mid-South on the Sound of Home.

0: guys. Fabulous. Fabulous. Mid-South boys are going to hang into us a little overtime here this morning. We're going to continue the Friday Live on Facebook, YouTube. You don't want to miss the fun and games coming up here on the morning show featuring Mid-South boys in concert with us at our big summer celebration 3 weeks from tonight.
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0: In the news, a fire at the Brahms restaurant on West Sunshine damaged the building. Now the company's going to give the location a remodel. That store will stay closed while it's updated. Everyone inside evacuated safely before crews got there. No injuries reported. That fire was limited to the front of the building and appears to have been caused by an electrical problem. Employees will be temporarily reassigned to other Brahms locations. Ozarks tech leaders say if voters are asked to approve a property tax increase next year, it won't be to replace lost state funding. Chancellor Hal Higdon says any future tax request would be aimed at expanding programs on campus. The college administrators are gathering community feedback as they're developing a new strategic plan. Any ballot issue would most likely appear in the April 27 election. The Community Foundation of the Ozarks and the Jeanette Musgrave Foundation are awarding more than $1 million to 14 nonprofits. The funding will support programs focused on family stability, affordable housing, and community development, along with several capital projects that local organizations are doing. The Child Advocacy Center, Harmony House, Care to Learn Ozarks, Ozarks Food Harvest, just to name a few. There's a look at news. I'm Sarah Forhetz.
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4: Your Sound of Home forecast. A low pressure system will be arriving tomorrow and hanging around through Sunday, so we do have little rain coming up. In the meantime, mid-80s and a mix of sunshine and clouds today. Overnight, a very slight chance of shower, partly cloudy in mid-60s. We're in the low 80s and pretty humid on Saturday. Afternoon showers and thunderstorms. Some rain possible Saturday night. Showers and thunderstorms will be likely all day Sunday with mid-80s. I'm meteorologist Steve Hamilton.

0: Asley Park Worship on KWFC with Goodness and Mercy. And we got a truckload of it happening right now in the studio at KWFC. Morning, Rebecca.
1: Good morning, Dave Taylor. We are shining and rising with friends today.
0: Right, and in studio. In studio, we've got a couple of the Mid-South boys. It's a quartet, but we got the top two. We got the top half here with I was thinking in range, but also you could take that however you want. With tenor and lead, we have Jonathan and Mark in the studio. We're on Friday Live. If you want to see what these guys look like, you're going to get another opportunity in 3 weeks at our summer celebration. But we come to a fun part that we'd hope to be able to get in here. And Rebecca has some questions for you guys to get to know you better.
1: Okay, we've talked a little bit about this, about in the group, right? Who is the planner? Who is the one that says, hey, it's time to get together, right? Which one of you guys is the planner, the most organized?
2: Well, that's a good question. Really, the most organized. Well, I guess, is that me?
0: That's interesting.
3: I would guess of the guys, yes.
2: Mm-hmm. Yeah, of the guys, I'm the planner, the one that puts the stuff together. I have a briefcase about a foot and a half thick full of stuff that I have to carry around because that's basically our world. So it's probably me.
0: What I gained from the hesitation on that answer is it's the ladies.
2: Yeah, definitely. Right? Definitely. Okay.
0: I see it's the wives.
3: Right. I would say my wife is probably the one that she does all of our motel bookings.
0: Okay.
2: Finances.
3: Yeah.
0: So let's give credit. What's her name?
3: Christy.
0: I was like Christy.
3: My wife.
0: The answer is Christy.
3: Name is
1: okay.
3: Christy.
1: Now, who is the emergency contact? I mean, if something's going down, who is the most reliable? Who are you going to call first in an urgent situation out of the four of you?
0: That you know they're going to answer the phone one.
1: Mm-hmm.
0: And probably be worth calling.
1: Yep.
0: Who would that be?
3: Probably me, isn't it? Is it you?
2: Probably me, more likely.
3: I mean.
0: Well, we know for sure it isn't.
3: Of the four of us, it's me and him.
2: Yeah.
0: We know it's not Tracy or Jeff.
3: No.
2: Jeff.
1: Well, we know by experience.
3: And they're not here to defend themselves.
0: Well, they had every chance.
2: Yes. No, they'll chime in here probably. Oh, like, wait a minute.
0: That's funny. Yeah. That's
1: so
0: funny.
1: One of you will answer the phone.
2: Right. Okay. Yeah.
1: Okay.
2: Yeah. Except for like after 9 o'clock, that phone goes off. Yeah. It's like, you know, we get old when you get older. Yeah. You know,
0: don't have an emergency after 9.
2: That's right.
0: That's the motto.
1: So if you look at the four of you with your smartphones, okay, you know how some people are like, I get an email, I deal with it. I don't like the notifications of having 14,000 emails. Out of the four of you, who has 14,000 unread emails?
2: That is not me.
3: No. That's got to be
2: Tracy.
0: Nice.
2: That boy lives in his phone, I tell you sometimes. Because he's with his business and everything else, but he is like, we're sitting there, we'll be sitting around eating or something, and he's over there like,
0: bring, bring.
1: Okay.
2: Yes, yeah. Okay, so I would say definitely Tracy.
0: Okay.
1: All right. Okay. Who's the last one on stage?
2: Jeff.
3: Yeah,
2: and that's the funny thing because we were in Myrtle Beach and we were singing on one of the showcases and we started the song. Well, we had to go up five steps. Well, it's like I told him to go ahead and start it. Well, when he started it, he's starting to sing. It's his song, Sin Make Grace.
0: Oh.
2: So he's trying to like
3: catch his breath
2: before he got to the top and then go, you know, so.
0: Hey, there's something to that.
2: Yeah.
0: Yeah, you got to have that right.
2: He said,
0: bless.
2: He said, text next time, give me a little bit more time.
0: Bless. That is fun.
2: Yeah, so.
0: What's the hardest, you know, in a group that size, because you travel with the wives.
2: Yeah.
0: So there's eight of you plus or whatever. And is there a consensus restaurant you don't pass? Is there like one that says must stop if we are like a Cracker Barrel or whatever? What is your, we never pass one of these or hardly pass one of these. Is there one of those?
2: Mm. Well.
0: Could be a Buc-ee's. I mean, whatever.
2: A Buc-ee's. So the
3: biggest thing is we've got to go to a restaurant that has chicken strips.
0: Has to have. So whatever.
3: And it's my wife. My wife, it's either got to be chicken strips or pizza.
2: And Dr. Pepper.
0: I got a Dr. Pepper in our group, too. She's insistent.
1: Okay.
2: Yeah.
0: So chicken strips.
2: Yeah.
0: Got to have chicken strips.
2: Got to have those chicken strips.
0: That's funny.
2: White gravy. Got to have the white gravy.
3: Yeah, it's got to have white gravy.
0: So Dairy Queen.
2: Yeah, I introduced him to Bojangles
0: in
2: the South.
0: I'm a love Bojangles.
2: Oh, and we went through there, and we stopped one late in the evening and got the biscuits and some chicken.
3: Biscuits.
2: Oh, I thought we had a whole

0: that would be like the place that you're going to stop.
1: It's kind of a lot of variety to complete. Yeah, we're a foodie. We'll eat anything.
0: Okay.
2: As long as there's chicken strips.
1: Gotta have chicken strips on the menu.
0: I'm telling you, when you're headed to Memphis, when you see these big billboards for Nick's Barbecue in Carlisle, get the fried green tomatoes as an appetizer.
1: There you go.
0: You just can't drive past it. You got to do it. And you know it's a good place if there's like 15 to 30 semi-trucks in the parking lot.
2: Right, right. Yeah, you don't pull someplace that's empty. You don't want an empty parking lot. Yeah. Guys, this has been so much fun to catch up with you, get to know you, and again, the experience that brings us together, and you get a chance to see these guys for a good while on stage. Mid-South Boys going to be a part of our big summer celebration with Jeff and Sherry Easter on Friday, July the 10th. Don't miss it. Don't miss it. Catch their website for all the future locations they're going to be singing at. They will bless you. They certainly have blessed us. And guys, look forward to sharing that night with you here in just a few weeks.
1: Can't wait. Awesome.
2: All right. God bless you. Hey, share the experience. If you're watching on Friday Live, the YouTube or Facebook, share this experience with some friends. Just let them know about Mid-South Boys and all the things we get to do here at KWFC.

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0: That's Brenda Rhodes. He's ready to come, and I'm ready to go. And are you? Are you? Are you ready?
1: I'm ready for Friday.
0: Well, let's make it official then, shall we?
2: Boy, I'm going to tell you why. I like Gad, don't y'all?
0: Great minds think alike, you and me. All right, now it is officially Friday. Happy weekend celebration. Give you a minute.

0: yell. I'm excited about this moment. I gotta tell you, here's the simple instructions.
1: Come on, everybody, this is where we want you to this join in and sing with us.
0: Even a caveman can do it.
1: We want everybody here to be able to sing out loud.
0: We
1: want to
0: have a good time.
1: So join in and sing, "Ain't God
0: Good
1: with us."
0: Here we go. Ain't

0: You don't realize this. If this lady had something she could reach me with, she would hit me with it. Hey, great job on the tambourine.
1: Oh, I love it.
0: Great story.
1: Yes.
0: Great story. Yes. On the tambourine.
1: Yesterday, I was back at my desk, and Dave Taylor handed me a little package from my friend Barbara, and she dropped off a tambourine with a really sweet note, and this tambourine has been in her family
0: has
1: for a
0: some
1: while.
0: Family legacy to it. In fact, inscribed in the inner circle
1: and
0: of
1: so
0: the tambourine.
1: It's my new favorite Friday thing.
0: It's a pretty cool Friday thing.
1: And it, I know. Okay. Mm. And here's the deal. It really blessed me because it just reminded me that, you know, you say a joke one day of, oh, I wish I had a tambourine. And then she drops one off. And it just made my heart happy.
0: It sure made a great addition to this morning's Great Ozarks sing-along, officially ushering in the Friday for Father's Day, by the way. Happy Father's Day. We haven't got a chance to say much about that because of our guests being in here. A great visit with the Mid-South Boys. Looking forward to that concert experience and Father's Day weekend. We hope that you have a fabulous one now that it's officially Friday.
2: 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There's someone who needs your love in the back of that ambulance.
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4: Your Sound of Home forecast will be in the mid-80s today. It looks pretty good with a mix of sunshine and clouds. Overnight clouds and mid-60s, and then we have some showers and thunderstorms in the forecast for tomorrow afternoon as our next low-pressure system moves in. Some sunshine, though, and we'll be in the low 80s and pretty humid. Scattered showers on Saturday night, partly cloudy Sunday morning, but rain and thunderstorms will be likely in the afternoon, mid-80s. I'm meteorologist Steve Hamilton.

0: Brian Free and Assurance, making your Friday morning experience all that much more better with their latest Cling to It. You're on the rise. You're on the shine with Dave and Rebecca.
1: So let's talk about joy, okay? And think about it as you're going into the weekend, right? Yeah. Fridays bring us joy.
0: Doesn't it just saying yeah. Friday make you smile?
1: And sometimes, you know, there are things we go and buy that bring us joy.
0: Oh.
1: Like contingent joy. Like, okay, if I have that car, I'll be happy.
0: I got you.
1: Or if once I get married, you know, I'll be happy. Or once I get that job, I'll be happy.
0: Yeah.
1: But as we know, we get a little older and we're like, that's not what makes you happy. But here's this other word. Courageous joy, however, is what turns us into the strong people.
0: Oh.
1: That is when our hope is in our heart and it comes from Jesus alone, okay? Because since no one can take Christ from you, they can't take your joy, okay? So
0: that's
1: failure
0: right.
1: can't take your joy because Jesus is greater. Betrayal can't take your joy because Jesus isn't going to leave you. Sickness can't take your joy because, you know, God has promised that whether you're on this side or the next, healing is coming.
0: Amen.
1: Disappointment can't take your joy because God has a plan for your life. No one will take away your joy. 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

0: the Browns with better days ahead. Unless Jaws is on your case.
1: I thought this was a little bit wild, okay? Mm-hmm. Because I guess there's different temperatures to the different oceans. And I'm not wise enough to tell you which ones are warmer.
0: I think
1: warmer.
0: The Pacific is warmer.
1: Okay.
0: The Atlantic is colder, is my understanding.
1: And that could be some of the reason behind this. But fun fact, I was looking up where we are with shark attacks.
0: Just because you just had a free moment.
1: Well,
0: you just wanted to look up shark attacks.
1: You start
0: attack
1: to see, you know, think about some of your family going to the beach and you're like, I'm just going to see what the vibe is right now.
0: Right.
1: And
0: well, you're speaking my language. You know, I love the shark reels.
1: I know you
0: okay,
1: do.
0: I know.
1: And so I know my phone's going to now show me all of them. But anyone traveling to Australia this summer,
0: yeah.
1: Beware. Annually, they have more shark attacks. Yeah. Than any other area.
0: Right,
1: I don't know
0: Australia.
1: Why.
0: Yeah, there's migratory things, and there's this reasons. I mean, there's geographical, geological reasons. Yeah, but Australia has been known. That's why Great White. Yes, but you think of Australia.
1: Well, and I kept going down the rabbit hole. They have more spiders. They have, like, spiders the size of your face.
0: It takes courage to live in Australia.
1: And that's kind of what I'm like.
0: Yeah.
1: I think they need to do a little better promotion. Because if it's not the spiders that's going to get you, it could be the sharks.
0: Yeah, Australia, great place to die. And 17 million ways to do it. I mean, they have it.
1: But here's what I'm saying. So stay a little closer to home and, you know, be safe out there.
0: So what did you learn on the stats? I mean, is it better chances this summertime to get bit?
1: There have been increase in the U.S. There's been some bitings, but not as many fatalities. So that's good. So just stay alert.
0: So the kinder, gentler sharks.
1: Right here. But don't go to Australia.

0: In the news, a fire at the Brahms restaurant on West Sunshine damaged the building. Now the company's going to give the location a remodel. That store will stay closed while it's updated. Everyone inside evacuated safely before crews got there. No injuries reported. That fire was limited to the front of the building and appears to have been caused by an electrical problem. Employees will be temporarily reassigned to other Brahms locations. Ozarks tech leaders say if voters are asked to approve a property tax increase next year, it won't be to replace lost state funding. Chancellor Hal Higdon says any future tax request would be aimed at expanding programs on campus. The college administrators are gathering community feedback as they're developing a new strategic plan. Any ballot issue would most likely appear in the April 27 election. The Community Foundation of the Ozarks and the Jeanette Musgrave Foundation are awarding more than $1 million to 14 nonprofits. The funding will support programs focused on family stability, affordable housing, and community development, along with several capital projects that local organizations are doing. The Child Advocacy Center, Harmony House, Care to Learn Ozarks, Ozarks Food Harvest, just to name a few. There's a look at news. I'm Sarah Forhetz.
1: Behind every badge, every helmet, and every wheel of an ambulance is a servant who agreed to save your life before they ever met you. If you see someone in uniform today, thank them for that promise they've already made to show up for you.
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3: Your Sound of Home forecast, a low pressure system will be arriving tomorrow and hanging around through Sunday, so we do have little rain coming up. In the meantime, mid-80s and a mix of sunshine and clouds today. Overnight, a very slight chance of shower, partly cloudy and mid-60s. We're in the low 80s and pretty humid on Saturday. Afternoon showers and thunderstorms, some rain possible Saturday night. Showers and thunderstorms will be likely all day Sunday with mid-80s. I'm meteorologist Steve Hamilton.

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0: Thanks to our friends, Julie and Mark from Springfield. We are shining and rising this morning.
1: Julie and Mark, the other team.
0: The other team. Mm-hmm. Yeah. I don't know how they give. I don't know if they've blessed us with a $360 gift to become More Than Music Mission partners. But I know that they are part of the program here, and we couldn't do it without them. 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And you can check out all those details on our website, kwfc.org.

0: 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You are shining and rising with Dave and Rebecca.
1: Hey, Dave Taylor, have you been training for this weekend?
0: For Father's Day?
1: Nope.
0: What?
1: Well, at the Sertoma Duck Race, there are some events, and I'm curious.
0: Oh, for the duck race.
1: Well, there's another event.
0: Is there a training?
1: There is a big event, the pie-eating contest.
0: I didn't know about this.
1: Well, I bet there have been some people training for it, because you don't just walk in there all willy-nilly and sit down and try to win.
0: Well, you can, but you won't win.
1: Right.
0: If all you do is you walk in like it's just a regular day, that competitive eating, is that where you're going?
1: Yes.
0: That competitive eating is a big deal. And they got a pie-eating contest at Sertoma.
1: They do. And if Joey Chestnut is there, he's probably going to win it.
0: Then it's a fight for second.
1: Right. He is the record holder.
0: Well, he's the hot dog eating
1: champ,
0: too.
1: And I'm making a face right now.
0: She's wincing, trying to imagine what this is.
1: He holds the record for eating 17.5 pounds of cherry pie in one sitting. That is a lot.
0: 17. What's an average pie weigh, you think?
1: Well, it says right here, he ate 4 3-pound apple pies one time in 8 minutes. So
0: Wow.
1: I guess there's different divisions, but he holds it for the granddaddy of them all. 35 slices, 17.5 pounds.
0: What was that? What was the record-breaking pies? What was that? Or is it a variety, does it say?
1: He prefers the cherry pie.
0: Well, I could understand that. I mean, I think that would go down easier. Of course, well, banana cream.
1: Yeah.
0: I think it'd be less chewy. Wow, 17 pounds.
1: Yeah.
0: Okay, now you're going to make me watch this thing this weekend. See what our local winner does.
1: Have you ever watched an eating contest like that?
0: I have. It's not pretty.
1: It's not.
0: It is not.
1: I go back
0: pretty.
1: To childhood. We used to go to a watermelon festival, and people would eat watermelons and then spit the seeds. Huh. It's very Arkansas.
0: well, I don't know.
1: It's messy.
0: Yeah, messy's the word. Messy's the word. The spitting the seeds, whatever. But I mean, the eating.
1: Uh-huh.
0: No. Yep. No. Chestnut's he's the hot dog eating champ. Well, it must be some other things too, but also the pie.
1: Okay.
0: 17 pounds. Now you can make me watch the Sertoma pie eating contest with new interest this weekend, which we're going to be out there, by the way.
1: Yep.
0: If you're going to be out at the Sertoma Duck Race Festival tonight and tomorrow, we're loading up here in just a little bit to go hang out with you.
1: Yeah.
0: Come visit the station. We're going to have a booth up there and some games.

0: We've talked a little bit about summertime, road trips, vacations, family time in the car. And on today's Find and Follow, there's a mom out of St. Louis, actually, on her website and on social media. She reviews car seats, safety, crash test information on even if you're looking to buy your teen their first car.
1: Yeah.
0: She's kind of an expert. She's really good at this. The way she presents the information, you can tell she's researched it. And we're going to play a video in just a minute about her six-year-old fitting into a car seat. Okay.
1: Okay.
0: And car seats are important. How we put our kids or grandkids into a car seat is important. And how the straps work also
1: important. All the things.
0: All the things.
1: So you got some video?
0: Yep.
2: Even though my son George is technically still within the height and weight limit of this Graco SlimFit 3LX, he has outgrown it by something called torso height. Let me show you. So George has a fairly long torso and even with the shoulder straps at the highest position, they are still coming from below his shoulder blades. And remember, when it comes to a forward-facing car seat, we want those shoulder straps to be coming at or above the shoulder. So unfortunately, George, you no longer fit in this car seat. Even though my son George is technically still in the height and weight limit of this Graco SlimFit 3LX,
1: if you think about it, you go and you pick up a car seat,
0: then you put it in. You need to make sure the seat belt is appropriate for that seat and the back seat. And then you got to worry about the heights and the weights of your kiddos.
1: Torso height. All I would say is, do you have a car seat? Yeah.
0: Yeah.
1: Does it fit? Never entered my mind. Wow.
0: Well, she's really informative and want to encourage you to check out the Car Mom, especially before that next road trip.
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0: Westwood Road, any new as you shine and rise with Dave and Rebecca?
1: There are several chores that happen in summertime, right?
0: And mowing.
1: Well, mowing. And for you, you've got
0: weed eating.
1: You got the chickens, you got the pool.
0: The bees.
1: You got the bees. You going to deal with the bees this weekend?
0: I absolutely do. I'm overdue.
1: Okay.
0: I'm way overdue. So.
1: Let us know how that goes.
0: But, I'm going to film it for you.
1: Good.
0: I'm going to video it for you.
1: This week I videoed. I took two dogs to the vet by myself, which is funny because there are six people in my family and I was.
0: And you had to do that by yourself?
1: I had to do it by myself.
0: How'd that happen?
1: Luckily, both those pups are just little angels.
0: Are they?
1: So. But here's the thing about summertime. Okay. Uh-huh. Our dogs are kind of needy when it comes to summertime.
0: Okay.
1: It might be time to get that summertime cut.
0: Right.
1: And
0: oh, yeah, absolutely. Get the carpet off of them.
1: You got to pay attention to some of the foods that they could be around. Like, did you know that if your dog gets into trail mix, that is not a good idea? They don't need
0: trail
1: to have,
0: mix?
1: They don't need to have grapes or raisins or anything like that.
0: For real.
1: It's really
0: grapes
1: bad.
0: Grapes and raisins
1: them.
0: Are bad.
1: Watermelon is good. Not the seeds, not the rind, but they can have a little bit of your barbecue time watermelon.
0: Okay.
1: Okay.
0: Okay.
1: The other fun thing to look into this summer with your dogs, find a dog day at your local park, your ballpark.
0: Oh, like they've got Wolf Wednesdays.
1: Yeah.
0: At the Route 66.
1: They have it here. There's some different ones in Arkansas. You can go to a major league one and you get fun freebies and snacks. So, you know, when you're making your summertime plans, don't forget about your pup.

0: That's the Kingsman, What I Found at the Altar. Dave and Rebecca, celebrating America 250 in our history. It's not all pretty. It's not all pretty. We needed an amendment to abolish slavery. I think by now, everybody's against slavery, right? Right? That was a good, easy amen. Someone say it again.
1: I think we
0: everybody's
1: all agree.
0: Against yes. slavery. Did you know there's still active, there's countries that still practice active slavery today? You may not have known that. But back during the 13th Amendment in 1865, that was the amendment that abolished slavery. But it was not effective immediately in many places. In fact, today is a federal holiday, June 19th, a federal holiday commemorating the some 2 years after the passing of the 13th Amendment, that slavery was finally kind of kiboshed in the United States. Galveston, Texas, is that, I think, the place where the Union troops finally got to make sure everybody got the word? And I guess that is kind of the signal end of slavery. You would think, yeah, the 13th Amendment passed in 1865, which you've never seen the movie Lincoln. It's a real good walk through the hard process of getting that done. And they had to high point it. But in any case, an amazing thing in this country that we celebrate all men being created equal, endowed by the Creator with certain unalienable rights like life, liberty, and the pursuit of happiness. You have to deal with the fact we still had slavery going on, but it was dealt with. I think we finally took to heart that all men are created equal. No slaves, no slavery. And so on this Juneteenth, however you choose to commemorate the day, that is the thing I hope brings people together. There are things that in this country ought to bring us.
1: Such as freedom.
0: Together.
1: Yeah.
0: Freedom. Yeah. Life, liberty, the pursuit of happiness. Let's get it together, America. We love you. Father, thank you for being very clear of your expectations that you want us to love one another in your mind, in your way. There is no respect of persons. There's not male or female. There's not slave or free. You created us in your image and for your purposes. Help us to see that light in every soul. Today, maybe we do deal with a bigotry or we have some unease in our spirit at that we are uncomfortable to even admit. I pray, God, that you would help today be a day of liberation from such things, that we could look at another person without deference to skin or upbringing, geography, or from ethnicity, all of the things that this world would like to pick at and use to divide. And we'd look at each other with the same eyes that you have, that every soul needs your salvation and everybody has gifts and purpose. And today, on this day, we celebrate that. And I pray that you would bring about a greater spirit of unity in our country for your name's sake. In Jesus we pray, amen.

much about. Oh, but you have so much mercy for the outcast.

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3: 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Thanks.

Hey, it is the sound of home. It is a fabulous Friday morning. I am Terrace. We just heard from the Collingsworth family, really great song about not being afraid. And I was reading through Judges chapter 6, part of a Devo today. And it's talk about Gideon and how God calls him to do some amazing things. And Gideon's like, my clan is weak. What do you expect us to do? And in all of it, he keeps testing this angel, this messenger from God. And, you know, I wonder, is it not enough that an angel appears to you? Obviously, you're going to be pretty sure that this is something otherworldly. And yet Gideon, you know, he tests him. And in all of it, God still uses him, and God shows up, and God allows Gideon these opportunities, kind of like doubting Thomas, if you will. I am real. And I think it just goes to show that the Lord doesn't get impatient with our humanity. He created it, obviously. But at the same time, we should grow and get to the point where if something seems supernatural, something seems like, are you sure you want me to do this, God? And it's coming from deep within our conscience, our Holy Spirit guide. We shouldn't question it every time we're asked to do something a little strange, because the Lord has proven himself time and time again. And yet, looking at Gideon, you know, the angel blows up the food that he prepares. And then the angel, the Lord proves to him again, hey, the fleece is dry, but the ground is wet, and vice versa. The fleece is wet, but the ground is dry. Yes, I am God. Yes, I will answer these questions you have, because you have a pretty frail mind. I wonder what lesson there was in the waiting, in the trying, in the testing, if you will. And what could have been accomplished if Gideon just said, okay, let's go. I wonder how many times I maybe miss an opportunity just because, are you sure you want me to do that, Lord?

0: 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If it takes a valley, hey, I am Terrace. If it takes a lot of people to keep this ministry going, it takes artists with great ideas and great vocals and great producers and great music that we get to play here at the Sound of Home. It takes DJs who spend a little time talking about stuff that might be applicable to all of us and what we're going through and living life with you. 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
3: 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While you're at our booth, leave a prayer request on the prayer wall or let our Hope Squad pray with you right there. 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

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Now we got books stacked to the sky about how this universe was made. They chalk it up

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I know that was you.

It hasn't been a holiday for most of my life, but today I know a lot of banks and we're getting mail today. There's a lot of things that aren't happening today, but we are recognizing that on the 19th of June in 1865, slavery was abolished. And I know it's still a work in progress. There are a lot of inequalities throughout our country, throughout the world. And honestly, it's going to be that way until Jesus comes back and he makes us all right. When he reveals and people understand and recognize that he is ruler over all. I mean, every knee is going to bow and every tongue is going to confess that Jesus Christ is Lord. Until he is, let's treat each other like he would want us to treat each other. Let's love each other the way that he loved us. That's our main goal while we're here. Even though the banks are closed and even though the mail's not running today, let's make sure that we don't grumble. Let's not be too upset about that. Let's recognize the fact that things changed a long time ago, but there's still a work in progress. And let's do our part to love each other well. Be good neighbors.

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years I followed. I saw every wonder and sign. They say he has risen, that his grave is empty.

0: I'm loving all the stories about foreigners traveling to America, taking part of the World Cup. I loved the sweep of the locker room after the Japanese left the locker room. There was not a stitch of clothes on the floor except those that were folded neatly in a pile. No trash. Everything was cleaned up. It looked like somebody was ready to move in, not that a team had just moved out of the locker room. Really impressed with the way that they honor the system, they honor cleanliness. And yet when you read about Japan and you visit there, there aren't a lot of trash cans everywhere because people are afraid of spills, they're afraid of germs, they're afraid of bringing in rodents and that kind of thing. So people typically, if they finish a lunch or if they have a can of soda or whatever they happen to have, or they're walking down the street, they just tuck their garbage in their own pockets until they can get home or to one of the few trash bins throughout the city. Kind of keeps it pretty.
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We just heard from Mark Bishop here at The Sound of Home. Bring Lazarus back. You know what I'm really glad they're bringing back, especially to church services, is a lot of the older hymns. They're integrating them with worship music. Some churches have a combination of a traditional and a worship service. And I love the old hymns. I love the theology set to music that just kind of is part of the soundtrack of my childhood. When Mom was passing, it was amazing to me how many of those choruses from hymns that I sung as a child and as a young adult that I haven't sung or even heard in decades still came flooding back. And what great ways it is to sing along with people that wrote these songs hundreds of years ago, and yet we're still going through the same kind of situations and temptations and trials that you and I face today, because human nature honestly hasn't changed much since its inception. And I love the old hymns. If you love those as well, I want to encourage you to follow Cece Winans. She is an artist, a contemporary Christian artist. She and her brother, BB and Cece Winans, were flooding the contemporary Christian market back in the 70s and 80s with great Christian music. And she's still 60-some years old, bringing great music and great song to stages and to churches all over the country. But she has started something on her Facebook page. You can just see Cece Winans. Just type that in Facebook and you can follow along. Once a week, she's just sharing a hymn. She sings it and she also shares the originations of the hymn, who wrote it, why they wrote it, and what their purpose was for it. It's just a great way to bring those hymns back to mind, back to our hearts, with a little contemporary flair as well.

0: If you follow along on a national calendar, like what day is it? Every day has something going on, but I had to smile today because today is National Sauntering Day. That's not a word you hear often, is it? We might walk, we might perambulate, we might plod, we might skip, but today is Sauntering Day, which in my mind, I conjure up somebody with their hands clasped behind their back, just kicking the leaves off of the path and stopping to smell the roses or watch a hummingbird or just wait for that butterfly to light on the leaf while they're watching them skitter on down the path. It's just a good day to saunter, especially if you've also on National Eat an Oreo Day, might need to burn off a few pounds.
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The Sound of Home. If the sound of your home right now is filled with children, it's summertime, you're off, maybe you're a teacher and you take the summertime to be with your kids, I want to remind you that Pizza Hut has brought back their reading program, where if you, just based on your age, you check off a certain number of books that you read per month, the kid will be able to bring that report card, if you will, into the store and get a free personal pan pizza. It's one of the favorite things my kids did, my grandkids did it, and Pizza Hut's brought it back. So it's a great way to encourage your kids to stay reading, to stay up on maybe new stories that they haven't read before, or maybe it's a couple old classics that they'd love to read again. Great way to get free pizza.

0: Booth Brothers on The Sound of Home. Reading these stories and seeing some of the videos of folks from other countries, maybe coming to America for the first time, teammates, people that are just observing are here for all the soccer games that are going on, or football if you're from anywhere else, that are going on right now. And it's just interesting to see people just thrilled with getting free refills, like just drinking the glass because, well, no, I didn't ask for another one. Well, it's empty. Yeah, but I can't afford another one. Well, it's free. Refills are free. And just like, me, my eighth glass of soda is free, even though I just only had to pay for one, and it's over ice. I remember that was a shocker for me. The couple times I've been overseas, they don't use ice, and warm Coke just isn't the same. Apparently, a lot of folks are taking that sentiment back home, and I wonder if maybe by the time I get to Europe next time, there'll be ice in the drinks everywhere because people love it.
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throwing another name to that list right now. Thank you to our friend Geneva from Springfield for being part of the Giving Family. She is part of the family that not only listens to The Sound of Home, but also makes it a point to support this listener-supported ministry. Geneva, thanks for helping this ministry bring the hope and joy and good news and great Southern gospel music of Jesus to folks all over the world, not just in the Ozarks anymore, but all over the world. Thanks to your faithfulness, Geneva. We sure do appreciate you. I hope you have a great day.

I read an interesting story a couple of days ago about people traveling a long way to attend a graduation for somebody they didn't know that actually wasn't even there to graduate. It's kind of convoluted. When I first read it, I thought, what are they talking about? But what a beautiful story. Hey, this is Terrace at the Sound of Home, and some people traveled up to 10 hours to go to the home of Emily's parents. Emily's parents threw a graduation party for their daughter, Emily, even though she was no longer able to attend because, see, Emily had passed away. But when she signed up for her ID, and after she passed away, her parents decided to donate her organs. Unbeknownst to them, when she signed up, Emily signed up for her ID, her driver's license, she opted to be an organ donor. And at that graduation party, of course, Emily was not there, but several people who attended represented Emily in a very unique way because of her organ donation. There was a four-year-old child there with a brand new kidney, an opportunity to continue life. And the highlight of the party, of course, was when Landon, who traveled 10 hours to attend Emily's graduation party, brought along with him Emily's heart. And Emily's mom was able to, with a stethoscope, still hear her child's heart beating, although it was in the body of another person. What a beautiful gift to both the mom and to Landon as a choice of, yeah, please, if anybody can benefit, even though I'm no longer here, here is what I'm willing to do, and here's what I'd like to see happen. And congratulations to the parents for inviting those folks. And I know for the folks that attended the party that were recipients of Emily's organs, what a beautiful story for them that life does go on. And what a beautiful way to celebrate Emily's life by showing the parents what their decision to donate her organs did.

0: Hey, it's Terrace, the Sound of Home, KWFC. I have learned in this grieving process that people have interesting ways to share condolences. I've been blessed with so many wonderful cards, phone calls, texts, people reaching out through social media. Also been the recipient of plants and flowers and arrangements. And it's interesting, just like life though, we all have different ways to express our joy, our concern. I'm here for you. What can I do for you? For me, it's baking. If I find you're going through a tough time, if you live anywhere near me, chances are I'm going to bake you a cake or brownies or cookies or something. That's just kind of the way that I express, hey, what can I do for you? Can I fix a meal? Can I give you a few extra calories? But to each and every person that reached out and just expressed condolences, I appreciate it. And it's fun to see people's different ways of expressing condolences or congratulations or just checking up on you. Even if it's just a text, I want to encourage you. If you just think somebody's going through a tough time or somebody's just on your heart and you don't know why, reach out and say, hey, you came across my heart. Don't know what's going on, but I want to let you know I've been thinking about you and I've been praying for you. Because honestly, if we are in somebody's thoughts and prayers, that's a pretty good place to be.
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4: Jesus invites us to approach God the way a child approaches his or her daddy. This is Max Lucado. And how do children approach their daddies? When a five-year-old spots his father in the parking lot, how does he react? Yippee! Was screamed by a red-headed boy wearing a Batman backpack. Pop, over here, push me! Yelled a boy wearing a Boston Red Sox cap who scooted straight to the swings. Here's what I didn't hear. Father, it is most gracious of thee to drive thy car to my place of education. Please know of my deep gratitude for your benevolence, for thou art splendid in thy attentive care and diligent in thy dedication. I heard kids who were happy to see their dads and eager to speak to him. God invites us to approach him in the same manner. What a relief.

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0: Hey, it's Terrace. I'm hoping on this fabulous Friday or maybe this weekend that the God that we say, the Christ, the joy that's in our hearts doesn't just stay in our heart. That is actually evidenced through our hands and feet as we serve our neighbors, as we go to church, maybe take the offering, serve on the worship team, maybe change somebody else's baby's diapers. I don't know how you choose to serve, but I'm so grateful for those people, those that have been so gracious in my life that are the hands and feet, not just the mouthpiece for Jesus.
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Man, it's a wonderful grace too, isn't it? That's Triumphant on the Sound of Home. I am Terris. Interesting Bible study that I read through a couple of days ago, and I'm going to go back and revisit it because I just kind of skimmed it, and it was just a devotional, but it offered more explanation. But the highlight was when Jesus appeared to Peter after the resurrection. It's at the beach, and Jesus has a fire going, and he's fixing lunch, and Peter comes to the shore and is just like, "What's going on here?" But it was at a charcoal fire that Jesus was cooking lunch over, which is an interesting fact because apparently, according to the Bible study, the only time that a charcoal fire was mentioned is a few chapters before this visit on the beach when Peter was denying Jesus. Remember, it says Peter was warming himself by the fire. It also happened to be a charcoal fire, which just goes to show how God can use sometimes the same similar situation, sometimes bring to thought or to mind the reason why we stepped out of line, or that season when we stepped out of line. He brings it back to us to rebuild a process of truth. That not only did Peter deny Jesus three times, just like Jesus foreknew and foresaw and foretold, he also asked Peter three times, "Do you love me? Are you sure you love me, Peter? I mean, I'm asking you." And he's giving Peter the opportunity to refute himself when he said, "I don't know him. I don't know him. I don't know him," to say, "Oh, I love him. Oh, I love you. Yes, I absolutely positively do. Why are you asking me this?" "No, I'm not asking you because I don't know. I'm asking because I want you to hear the words out of your own mouth. And I'm kind of setting the scene so it can be eradicated. It can be balanced out and you can start afresh." I love how Christ meets us where we are and changes us if we'll let him.

0: Hey, it's Terrace here at KWFC, the sound of home. Don't you wish that the people that designed wet wipes, you know, when you pull them out of that container and you get six, I was using some that were designed for painting, and it does a really good job getting it off your hands and whatever surface that you want to eliminate the paint from, but you don't just get one, you get four. I wish whoever designed those designed ATM machines, right?
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6: It was so gripping and so scary that I just kept retreating from all the places I was so afraid of, that I just became kind of a hollow shell of myself.
7: From dealing with panic attacks to raising children with Down syndrome, Rebecca Lyons knows that life can be scary, but she's learned that God is bigger than all her fears.
6: Jesus reminds us, "The peace I give, the world cannot give. So do not let your heart be troubled or afraid."
7: That kind of peace, says Billy Graham, comes when you put your hope and trust in Jesus Christ.
8: He asks that your ambitions and motives become his. If you answer yes, you're in obedience to him, and it brings a fulfillment and a joy and a peace in this life and the rewards in the life to come.
7: Jesus is ready to give you that fulfillment, that joy, and that peace right now. Learn more at

0: making all of work time feel like lunchtime. Lunch not included, unfortunately, but you get the idea.
1: She's Terrace on the Sound of Home, KWFC.

I hate to admit defeat, but sometimes admitting that we aren't going to change somebody else is one of the healthiest things we can do for a mental breakthrough. I love that song from Derek, and I love the fact that God is the God of breakthrough, but we aren't supposed to change people. That's a hard lesson for Tyrus to learn, I promise, because sometimes I just know the greatness that's in people. I know if they could just get away from whatever they've allowed to distract them to look deeper or to just get past this self-loathing that they may have, that they could do great things. They could be happier people. They would be less discouraged if they would just step out of that cycle that they're in. But I can't change everybody. Very, very often I realize I can't change them at all, but I can bring them to the Lord. I can pray for their deliverance from that spirit of self-doubt or depression or discouragement. And for me to be able to recognize that there's nothing I can do because I am not God. But I can bring them to God in prayer, and I can lift him up through my behavior. If I just behave well, love them well, despite what they're behaving or how they're acting up, I love them, not in a condescending way, nor a condoning way, but just let them know, hey, you know, your Gigi doesn't like what you're doing right now, grandson, but I love you and I'm praying for you, and I'm here if you're hungry. Come and eat. If you need somebody to talk to, please pick up the phone. I'm here for you, and I love you, and I'm praying that God will work in your heart. And it's okay to say those things without expectation. Leave the expectation to the Lord, but don't forget to pray for people and know that that's the best and most best thing we can do.

0: I am so grateful for second and 32nd and 2000th chances to walk with the Lord, because I'm human and in my walk of faith, I stumble a lot. But you know what? I cannot outsin God's grace. Not that I try. That's not the point. The point is that God, through Christ's love, is definitely forgiving. And, you know, sometimes our failures, if they're not sinful, they remind us that, okay, that probably didn't work because of, you know, whatever the reason. We need to get better. We need to practice more. We need to study harder. A friend of mine is trying to advance her career, and she has to take a series of 3 tests, which are very difficult in the insurance and financial region of business, and that just not for me at all. I don't math much, and I'd hate to take a test like that, but she said she missed by 2 points, and she was a little discouraged, obviously, because she spent weeks, but she said, now I'm informed. Now I know what to expect, and next time I'll do better. I love her attitude.
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The Sound of Home. I am Terrace. As my mom was waning in her last couple of weeks, we found more joy, I think, from anything, was watching birds. We have a bird feeder for hummingbirds on our window, and man, they were keeping it busy that last week. I don't think I've seen the hummer, especially the male. He came back and kept on visiting so many different times throughout the last week when mom happened to be at the kitchen table just watching out the window, and he's not come back a whole lot. Maybe it's because there's lots of water, there's lots of flowers blooming, or maybe he was just showing off for my mom. Maybe it's a gift from God, but there is an unreasonable and probably even unexplainable joy that comes just from watching animals and squirrels and the world doing what the world does without any interference from human beings, whether it's flowers growing or trees blowing in the wind or just the soft chirping of birds and crickets in the evening. I just think there's a lot of lessons and a lot of joy and a whole lot of peace just to be observed from this great creation that God gave us such beauty in.

0: It is the Sound of Home, and I am Terrace. We are so grateful to those who support this ministry, the ministry of the Sound of Home, whether it's an individual, a family that makes a monthly donation or once a year donates to us during a fundraiser, or whether it's one of our business ministry sponsors. We hear from them throughout the day. We're about to hear from Rick's Automotive, and I love how they shine the spotlight on our first responders, our police officers, those who go into dangerous situations, our EMTs and firefighters. But today on the 19th, when a lot of businesses are closed because it's a national holiday, you know what? Our first responders don't shut down. They don't quit. Our police officers step into dangerous situations all the time. And today is no exception. Today is also National Day of Prayer for law enforcement officers. So Lord, we do lift up those who are law enforcement, those who step into dangerous situations so that we are protected, those who serve our communities, who keep our roads safe. I thank you for their families as well, who are sacrificing potential future with their loved ones by giving them the opportunity to serve and to protect those neighbors that they may never even meet. But I am so grateful that you give people that extra special courage. And I pray today that for each law enforcement officer, that they'll be hypervigilant, that they will be aware of situations, and they will have their spidey sense, if you will, on super alert, Lord, that they will be prepared for whatever the day brings them, and that you will bring them safely home to their families.
1: When we unlock our doors in the morning, that's when we see them. Ambulances and rescue vehicles. And it's the proudest moment of our day. Because they don't just belong to a fleet. They belong to men and women who will be asked at any moment to step into someone else's worst day. Without hesitation and without reservation. That means more to us than words could ever express. But we do want to ask you, with everyone at Rick's Automotive, to go out of your way and encourage a first responder today.
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JJ Weeks from Weeks Revival. That's the lead singer there. Love his music. Love the way that he's crossing over a little bit into country feel. I love the fact that we've got country music interspersed a little bit here at Southern Gospel, the sound of home. I want to encourage you this weekend in your homes, or maybe dad's no longer in the picture full time like he once was, but make it a point to reach out to dad and just tell him, hey, praying for you. Hey, I'm hoping we can maybe get back together, or maybe dad's in the home and present and just the best dad ever. Take some extra time to reach out and to make this weekend extra special for the dads that are out there that are doing a good job. Maybe the ones that know they didn't do a good job, give them the forgiveness they may not even realize they need. Maybe they haven't asked for it, but give it for your sake and theirs. Make the restitution, the reconciliation if you can. And if you got a godly dad, man, double down and thank the Lord for the blessing of having a family that's run well by the head of the family that loves well, serves God well, and makes God priority.

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0: It's interesting if you were to look at your life as a book, maybe some chapters are about letting go and some chapters are about holding on and some chapters you're doing both at the same time. Having lost mom 2 weeks ago today, it's been difficult, but at the same time, what a blessing it is to know that she's no longer struggling, she's no longer in pain, that I get to see her again, but I'm letting go of some of her things. We've sold some stuff. Some people have picked stuff up or brought stuff home that they may have given her one time, and we're getting new stuff. We're getting some new furniture and just kind of redoing the house because when she moved in with us, we just combined our stuff and her stuff, sold some things, gave some things away. But mom's things just have not always been my preference for decorating. But I wanted her to be at home in our home because it was hers as well. And so this is a season of doing both, letting go and not feeling guilty about it and holding on and being grateful for the seasons of love. Whatever situation you're in, whatever chapter you're in right now, might be joyous, might be difficult, might be a little bit of both. I just want to let you know, God understands. He sees the full scope of humanity and all the emotions. Jesus walked through every one of them. The temptations, he understands. 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If you need to talk to somebody, take it to the Lord in prayer. If you need somebody to lean on and help you pray, 877-800-PRAY. 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You can text that number as well.
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0: Indeed, he is Christ our Savior, born, died, buried, resurrected. Even my mama passed away 2 weeks ago today. We were probably at the funeral home about this time a couple of weeks ago. A tough couple of weeks it's been, but also what a joyous thing it is that the Savior of the universe, the only one to defeat death, has made my mom alive again. I walk in that victory, that Christ victory, because he's alive. I serve a risen Savior, and I know my mom is worshiping at his feet. She's enjoying company, friends, and family that have gone before her, and I'm a little envious, I have to admit. Hey, have a great weekend. If you're an early riser, I'll see you tomorrow at 7. If not, we'll see you on the flip side of the weekend.
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2: They both began life as children and spent their early years growing up. She was raised in the hills of Virginia. He was a city boy in southeast Alabama. They met, fell in love, blah, blah, blah. Now they get to spend time with you on the radio. Russ and Nancy, doing life together with you.

0: WFC, Russ and Nancy out of the studio today in Ozark, Missouri at the Finley Park and getting ready to help kick off the Sertoma Duck Race Festival. I mean, we're talking carnival, live music, food trucks.
1: So many vendors.
0: And KWFC.
1: Yeah, you know? I mean, it is really super cool to be able to get out in your community and see what all it has to offer, especially when you go to all the local festivals, because you really get to meet your neighbors that you wouldn't normally get to meet and try some foods that you haven't normally had a chance to eat. So, yeah, I strongly encourage you to, you know, if you are in the Ozarks area and you need something to do, the Duck Race is going to be going on today and tomorrow, and we're going to be here both days. We would love to see you. It goes on till 10 o'clock tonight and starts again at noon tomorrow.
0: Festival gates open at 5. We look forward to seeing you.

0: Gus and Nancy are always up to something.
1: What is it that we all want? We all would like to be treated with respect.
2: Okay, I was thinking brownies, but that's better.
1: Okay.
0: Russ and Nancy, doing life together with you on KWFC.

0: the sound of home. It's Russ and Nancy, and we are on location at the Duck Race Festival in Ozark, Missouri. What an amazing time. It is just getting going. Gates are going to open at 5. It's going to be an exciting time. Maybe you can bring Dad.
1: Yeah, I was going to say, a fun way to celebrate Father's Day, make it a whole big weekend thing. Looking at the origins, kind of the beginnings of Father's Day, it's kind of interesting that it has its roots in the church. One of the earliest recorded things was a special service to honor fathers who had lost their lives in a mining accident, and it was held at a church in West Virginia in 1908. And then things start really taking shape around 1910. Some of the churches and the YMCA in the Spokane, Washington area got together for a Father's Day celebration on June 19th.
0: And it just took off from there.
1: Yeah.
0: That's pretty cool.
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0: KWFC, the sound of home. We are Russ and Nancy. That's Justified Quartet. Having a great time getting ready for the kickoff of the Sertoma Duck Race Festival at Finley Park in Ozark, Missouri. Gates open at 5, and there's a whole lot of stuff.
1: Yeah, we are kind of kicked back here in some nice camping rocking chairs. I got two empty here. Come on. Come and join us. Have a seat. Play some golf. Win some goodies. Having a good time, and it would be even better if you were here. That'd be fun.
2: It's Crazy Money Day. Hey, this is Ryan Paul standing in for Chuck Bentley with My Money Life from Crown. We live in a world that constantly tells us this message. More money equals more happiness. Bigger house, newer car, financial freedom. And when we look at some of the wealthiest people in the world, it's easy to assume that if we just had more, we'd finally feel satisfied. But is this really true? Elon Musk said in a post on X, "Whoever said money can't buy happiness rarely knew what they were talking about." He believes that when we focus on being contributors to society, money will be a natural consequence. Money can solve certain problems. It can provide comfort, convenience, and options, but it cannot deliver lasting joy, peace, or purpose. Ecclesiastes reminds us that whoever loves money never has enough, because money was never designed to satisfy the human heart. In fact, the pursuit of more can subtly pull us in the opposite direction. This produces stress, comparison, and the nagging feeling of never having enough. True happiness isn't found in accumulation. It's found in alignment. Alignment with God's purpose and contentment in Him. Alignment with living generously and faithfully with what we've been given. 1 Timothy 6 tells us that godliness with contentment is great gain. That's a different kind of wealth. Money matters. It's a great tool, but it makes a terrible master. After all, peace, joy, and purpose are not for sale. They're only found in our relationship with Christ. We're excited to invite you to join us in Knoxville, Tennessee this September 10th through 12th. We want to celebrate all that God has done through Crown over the last 50 years. You can learn more at crown.org/50years. 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
3: Your Sound of Home forecast. A decrease in the cloud cover. Temperatures will settle back to right around 65 degrees. We'll see sunshine, isolated showers, a few thunderstorms on Saturday, a high right around 85. Sunday, we'll see showers, a chance of thunderstorms. It is going to be breezy, or high on Sunday in the middle 80s. And then as we head into Monday, partial sunshine or high temperatures on Monday, just a little bit cooler into the upper 70s. Could see additional showers on Tuesday. I'm meteorologist Sally Russell.

0: Gaither Vocal Band on the Sound of Home. We are Russ and Nancy at the local Duck Race Festival in Ozark, Missouri, having a good old time.
1: Exciting things happening tonight. And, you know, God's got it designed to where exciting things are happening in our lives all the time. We miss a lot of them because of fear. Mm-hmm. Fear of the unknown, fear of never having done that before, or that kind of stuff. And we weren't designed for that. You know, what does Paul say to Timothy, that we don't have the spirit of fear, mm-hmm. right? But there's a confidence that we have in our relationship with God. Isaiah 41:10 says, so do not fear, for I am with you. It's God talking here. Don't be dismayed, for I am your God. I will strengthen you and help you. I will uphold you with my righteous right hand. That's the same hand that put together the universe, the same hand that created the earth, the same hand that made you, protects you, and keeps you from harm.

0: Scotty Inman on KWFC and Broken Man Can. We are Russ and Nancy, not in the studio today. We're in Ozark, Missouri at Finley Park, getting ready to help kick off the Sertoma Duck Race Festival tonight. A whole lot of stuff going on, including like food trucks. Hello, how about that? And then a cool thing with the hot air balloons.
1: Yeah, the hot air balloon glow is going to be happening this evening when it gets dark. It's going to be a nice night. The weather, I mean, we've been out here since noon. The weather is just a little overcast. There's a nice breeze blowing. Tonight is going to get even a little bit more cool. You won't need a jacket or anything. Might be perfect to watch the hot air balloons. We're kicked back and enjoying ourselves in some nice little rocking chairs. If you're out to look at the balloons, make sure you come on by to see KWFC as well.
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your Sound of Home forecast. Our weather stays pretty quiet as we head through the overnight, dropping down to right around 65 degrees. Now, we'll see a sunny start to our Saturday. A few isolated showers and storms building in throughout the day, a high right around 85. Isolated showers on Saturday night and overnight low near 70. We will see cloud showers and a chance of storms. Our high temperatures on Sunday right around 85. Monday, limited sunshine or high on Monday near 80 degrees. I'm meteorologist Sally Russell.

0: The Sound of Home, KWFC. It's Russ and Nancy. This is the type of radio that you gotta love. I'm kicked back in a rocking chair at the Duck Race Festival in Ozark, Missouri. We're literally under a tent with the breeze blowing, just enjoying the day. This is how you're supposed to do it on a Friday.
1: Yeah, says the lady who's completely in the shade.
0: And I got a fan on me over here, too.
1: I tell you what, this is quite the event, the Sertoma Duck Race Festival, all sorts of stuff going on. I mean, it's set up to where there's something for the entire family.
0: True.
1: There's live music, there's carnival rides, there's arts and crafts, and food.
0: There is a lot of food. And the great thing about going to, you know, local festivals, it's getting to know your neighbors that you never knew were, you know, like right next door. You can look at all these vendors. They got great things. Usually it's all homemade, which is so cool. You can find out about different events in your area. Yeah, find those local festivals and have fun.
1: Hey, the gates open at 5 here at the Sertoma Duck Race Festival. We look forward to seeing you.

0: Russ and Nancy are always up to something.
1: I taught Russell. I mean, I just called him by his first name.
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1: You're in trouble.
0: Russ and Nancy, doing life together with you on KWFC.

0: home that's paid in full. We are Russ and Nancy, not in the studio, but in Ozark, Missouri at Findlay Park. It is the Sertoma Duck Race Festival day. Gates open at 5.
1: Yes, but you can still learn a lesson, even at a local festival. I've got a lesson for you, to learn.
0: I didn't know there was going to be a test.
1: It's not a test. It's something that you can apply to your life now.
0: Okay.
1: All right, so no matter your age, you'll always wish you started younger. But today is the youngest you'll ever be. Today is the youngest.
0: Moving forward, right. Because, I mean, I have been younger.
1: No, today is the youngest you'll ever be moving forward. So if there's something that you want to start, start now.
0: Because, like, I'm younger today than I will be tomorrow. That's what you're saying.
1: Exactly.
0: I'm hung up on the wrong thing of your lesson here. But
1: Always.
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0: KWFC, the sound of home. Russ and Nancy, not in the studio today, so don't go by the studio if you want to see us. You need to be at the Sertoma Duck Race Festival in Ozark, Missouri.
1: We're like in the great outdoors.
0: We are in the great outdoors, yep. Sitting under some tents in the shade. Most of us are in the shade with a fan blowing on us and a rocking chair, which, let me tell you, is the way to do it. I love it. It's so much fun. There's food trucks. There's vendors. There's a carnival rides. And yes, there is an actual duck race that happens tomorrow.
1: Yeah. Now, the gates open in about 30 minutes tonight at 5 o'clock. Fun stuff for the family. And here's the thing about, and when you get out and about one of these festivals like this, you just never know who you're going to run into.
0: Exactly. You can meet your new best friend.
1: I was going to say, you never know who you're going to meet. Yeah. It could be lifelong friends. And speaking of friends, we'd love to have you stop by the KWFC booth, putt a little bit. Yeah, we got a putting green set up and even got some folks that'll pray with you.
2: 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Your sound of home forecast. A decrease in the cloud cover. Temperatures will settle back to right around 65 degrees. We'll see sunshine, isolated showers, a few thunderstorms on Saturday, a high right around 85. Sunday, we'll see showers, a chance of thunderstorms. It is going to be breezy, or high on Sunday in the middle 80s. And then as we head into Monday, partial sunshine, or high temperatures on Monday, just a little bit cooler into the upper 70s. Could see additional showers on Tuesday. I'm meteorologist Sally Russell.

0: KWFC, the sound of home, not in the studio today in Ozark, Missouri. We're looking forward to seeing you at the Sotoma Duck Race Festival.
1: You know, as you read through the Old Testament, the front part of the Bible, where you see the Israelites, they go through some stuff. And most of the stuff they are going through is because of some bad decisions that they've made. And God said, okay, if you're not going to do as I ask you, I'm going to let you go off to your own devices and let's see what happens. But the cool thing about it, he never left them. Even when they made bad choices, God was still with them. In Isaiah 41:10, he says, do not fear, for I am with you. Do not be dismayed, for I am your God. When we make bad decisions and we wander off and do things that we should not, and we're like, where's God? He is still with us, waiting for us to come back to him.

0: Brian Free and Assurance on the Sound of Home. I want to be that man. We are Russ and Nancy.
1: So Father's Day weekend, right?
0: Yes, it is.
1: You can bring Dad out to the Sertoma Duck Festival. Maybe that'd be a great way to kick things off. And then let him share some dad jokes with you.
0: Oh.
1: I mean, there's wisdom there. There's humor there. And it's good for you. So, Nancy, I know you want me to share one or two.
0: I always want to hear your dad jokes.
1: So, what do you call a fake noodle?
0: What do you call a fake noodle?
1: Right.
0: No, what?
1: An impasta.
0: What?
1: An impasta.
0: An impasta. You said it wrong the first time.
1: Did.
0: You tried.
1: All right. Why did Dad get an extra pair of golf pants for Father's Day?
0: Why did Dad get an extra pair of golf pants on Father's Day?
1: Because he had a hole in one.
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Your Sound of Home forecast. Our weather stays pretty quiet as we head through the overnight, dropping down to right around 65 degrees. Now, we'll see a sunny start to our Saturday. A few isolated showers and storms building in throughout the day, a high right around 85. Isolated showers on Saturday night, and overnight low near 70. We will see cloud showers and a chance of storms. Our high temperatures on Sunday, right around 85. Monday, limited sunshine, or high on Monday, near 80 degrees. I'm meteorologist Sally Russell.

0: They both began life as children and spent their early years growing up. She was raised in the hills of Virginia. He was a city boy in southeast Alabama. They met, fell in love, blah, blah, blah. Now they get to spend time with you on the radio. Russ and Nancy,
1: doing life together with you.

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1: You're trying.
0: I tell you what.
1: The Duck Race Festival.
0: The Duck Race Festival. The gates are open. And I'll tell you what, this is going to be an evening packed with fun. They've got carnival rides. They've got food. They've got live music. They've got food. They've got vendors. They've got food. And KWFC is here.
1: Right. We are here. We've got a putting game for you to try your hand at. We've got a wonderful station here to pray with you where you can put your prayer requests on the board. We're going to pray over all of them, and just being able to get to know your neighbors a little bit more, getting out and enjoying the things that are happening. Yes, there's an actual duck race that happens tomorrow. Mm-hmm. So if you can't come out tonight, we're going to be here tomorrow too.
0: And there's food.
1: There is food.

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0: Deputy Mayor's on the Sound of Home with He Locked the Gates. We are Russ and Nancy at the Duck Race Festival in Ozark, Missouri. But, Sunday is Father's Day, and only a dad, but he gives his all to smooth the way for his children small.
1: Doing with courage, stern and grim, the deeds that his father did for him.
0: This is the line that for him I pen. Only a dad, but the best of men.
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0: Ozark.
1: August 10th, 1936. Man, that was a big day in Lumpkin, Georgia. Hey, this is Russ. Luther, Shorty, and Ruthie welcomed their first child into the world. And that little town would never be the same. Lamar was here. As a child, he was a clothing model of sorts. Later, he and his friend Danny played baseball together. He was the catcher, Danny the pitcher. He served our country as an army pharmacist in Germany, continued his education, and became a hospital administrator. He still did the pharmacy thing, too, and played golf. Boy, did he play golf. He even taught me a bit. And of course, that wasn't all that I learned from him. I miss him. He was my dad. Father's Day has been a bit different since he left, but it's still worth celebrating. Happy Father's Day.

0: KWFC, the sound of home, out and about today. I tell you what, the place to be is in Ozark, Missouri at the Sertoma Duck Race Festival. There's something special about being able to get out and and really just see community in action.
1: And that's what we have seen today. We got here around noon watching everybody load in. People were volunteering to help each other, to get the booth set up, to get the food trucks set up. It's a wonderful spirit of community. And I bet at your local festival, you see the very same thing. The big thing is to get out and enjoy it.
0: That's what this evening's all about. We look forward to seeing you. We've got some games, some activities, and some extra fun stuff for you.
2: 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Your sound of home forecast. A decrease in the cloud cover. Temperatures will settle back to right around 65 degrees. We'll see sunshine, isolated showers, a few thunderstorms on Saturday, a high right around 85. Sunday, we'll see showers, a chance of thunderstorms. It is going to be breezy, or high on Sunday in the middle 80s. And then as we head into Monday, partial sunshine or high temperatures on Monday, just a little bit cooler into the upper 70s. Could see additional showers on Tuesday. I'm meteorologist Sally Russell.

0: KWFC, The Sound of Home. Dress and Nancy at the Duck Race Festival in Ozark, Missouri. No, it's not a duck show or anything like that. It's just a place where community gets together and has rides and vendors and lots of food trucks. It's a whole big community event.
1: It's a great way to kick off the Father's Day weekend. Mm-hmm. You know, a lot of times we get going and then it happens. You get asked to do something. Mm. And it's not necessarily the fact that you've been asked to do something, but it's something you've never done before.
0: That's scary.
1: That is like fear factor 12 right there, right? I mean, you know, I've never done that before, or just, you know, that fear of the unknown, the undoing. You know, even in those instances, it's a great opportunity to remember that God is with you. God is there to help you, especially if you get asked to do something at church.
0: Mm-hmm.
1: I mean, he helps us in all the different ways of our life and stuff, but it just seems like the solid answer when we get to do something, asked to do something at church is, I'll pray about it.
0: And, which means no, usually.
1: And we don't think about it. It's like, it's in those cases that you kind of look at, okay, well, what is it? What is it that I'm afraid of? What am I, you know, what's making me scared? Isaiah 41:10, it's a great reminder for us. So do not fear. I am with you. Do not be dismayed, for I am your God. I will strengthen you and help you. I will uphold you with my righteous right hand. Whether you're fighting a battle in God's army in the Old Testament, or you get asked to help with bed babies at church.
0: Hmm.

0: KWFC, the sound of home in Ozark, Missouri today for the Sotoma Duck Festival. Great to be out and part of community. And maybe here's a little game. How many people will you see tonight at Finley River Park that you didn't think you were going to see?
1: That's true. If you go out looking and to find someone that you know, you might meet a new friend.
0: True, true.
1: There's a lot of shopping opportunities here, too.
0: Oh, yeah, yeah. A lot of vendors.
1: And I don't want to poo-poo on any shopping now, but I do have to say that when you go shopping, they want to entice you to reach out and touch something, okay? Like if they lay their clothes out there, they want you to touch it.
0: Right.
1: They put their wares out there because they want you to touch it and feel it.
0: Is that why some of those stores leave things hanging off the hanger or on the floor around the
1: I don't think that's the kind of – I don't think that is something that's planned. But the reason they do that is that we are more likely to buy something if we touch it.
0: Is that like the tactile response?
1: I guess so.
0: Whatever they call it.
1: And just reaching out and touching it. And they're like, especially if it's like soft. You're like, oh, I want that. So like if you go shopping, but you really don't want to buy anything.
0: Don't touch it.
1: Don't touch it.
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your Sound of Home forecast. Our weather stays pretty quiet as we head through the overnight, dropping down to right around 65 degrees. Now, we'll see a sunny start to our Saturday. A few isolated showers or storms building in throughout the day, a high right around 85. Isolated showers on Saturday night, an overnight low near 70. We will see cloud showers and a chance of storms. Our high temperatures on Sunday, right around 85. Monday, limited sunshine, or high on Monday, near 80 degrees. I'm meteorologist Sally Russell.

0: family on the Sound of Home with I Know. We are Russ and Nancy, not in the studio, out and about in the community. We're at the Duck Race Festival in Ozark, Missouri. So many vendors, so many food trucks. There is a carnival set up. It is like the place to be. The weather has cooperated. It's only been like in the 80s today. It's going to be nice this evening. They're going to do a hot air balloon glow.
1: Yeah, I'm looking forward to that. I think that's going to be one of those things like you only see on TV.
0: Yeah, and you get to see it
1: live here. Yeah.
0: It's going to happen.

0: KWFC with Russ and Nancy among the June bugs. Finley River Park in Ozark for the Circoma Duck Race Festival. We look forward to seeing you.
1: We've heard a lot of negative stuff about social media. I mean, we've shared a lot of that with you because we want you to be careful with what you watch.
0: Yeah.
1: But there is some really interesting things that you can watch on social media. I watch all the horsey videos, as Russ puts it, and there's one that is so interesting.

0: horses. Like if they're in the kill pen and they're going to be, slaughtered, she will rescue them, especially if they're, older. She just wants to give them a nice, comfortable end of their life. Well, this last one that she got was a beautiful pinto mare who is pregnant, and she is feral. I mean, she does not accept any human touch whatsoever.
1: Wow.
0: And in the last 3 weeks, she has put up a post a day, sometimes 3 or 4 times a day, on how the horse is starting to like her. How at first it wouldn't even look at her. Now it whinnies when she comes close, and it will eat out of the bucket in her hand. And today the horse actually, that called a Buttercup, actually allowed her to touch her face.
1: You know, making friends is tough sometimes.
0: Isn't it though? But
1: Yeah.
0: I love her stand with it. It's like there are some people that we don't like, that
1: All
0: maybe
1: right.
0: that God
1: All
0: has
1: right.
0: called us to love, and it's not going to happen overnight. It could take weeks and weeks and weeks, but we don't give up.
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8: Hey, I'm Bethany, and my father is awesome. For Father's Day this year, I just want to give him a special shout out. You know, when I think of my dad, I think about how many people love him. To know my dad is to love my dad. He is such a social guy. He is such a good friend, such a good brother, such a good son. And truly, I strive to be like him each and every day. I've noticed I've got some of my dad's strengths and weaknesses. My dad's not the best at change, and I'm the same way. But I hope that my strengths are similar to him, as I have seen him my entire life work so, so hard, bend over backwards for those that he loves, and to honor God with the life that he lives. So for Father's Day this year, special shout out to my dad. He just celebrated his 60th birthday. I would not be the woman I am today without him.

0: The Sound of Home with Russ and Nancy. We are not in the studio today, this evening. We are at the Duck Race Festival in Ozark, Missouri. This is a local festival. It's all that you would think it is. Carnival, vendors, food trucks, just people getting out and enjoying the evening. Turned out to be fantastic weather. It's one of these things where the community gets together and just has a good time.
1: Yeah, and there's something special about, spending Friday evening with friends and family and meeting new people and stopping by the KWFC booth, trying a little putting experience and maybe even let us pray with you.
0: Yeah.

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0: KWFC, the sound of home. Russ and Nancy, not in the studio today. This has been kind of fun. Little on the warm side with the sun bearing down.
1: I don't know about that.
0: Yeah, I know. I got to be on the west side of the setup, but a lot of fun going on here. It's, I think, setting up a great evening of fun coming up July 10th.
1: Yes, because getting together with community, with friends and family, and enjoying each other, that's what it's all about. And coming up with the Summer Celebration Concert on July 10th, we're going to be able to do it again. We want you to have your seat right there at First Baptist Church Springfield and enjoying Jeff and Sherry Easter, the Mid-South Boys. We're going to be chatting with them next Friday. They're going to be in studio with us.
0: Okay? All right.
1: That'll be fun.
0: You think they'll behave?
1: Not at all. But hey, you can win tickets to this amazing concert. Go to kwfc.org.
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1: Here's something extra special just for you from Isaiah 41. 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